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Or on the Facebook, just have a look for the page Showtime with Bob A. Baker. And drop me a line, I'd love to hear from you. I'd like to wish you all the very best and ask you to take care. And it's bye-bye for now.

Look, the party's over. It's been a long vacation, and your fans are waiting to see you again. And you guys all know how you look in rehearsal is how you come across on stage. So let's do it one more time from the top, and let's get busy.

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2: Hey, it's Matt Craig, and we're doing New York's best rock. Today we're hopping in the trusty old time machine, going back to 1974. Here's Elton John, Benny and the Jets.

Eric's Best Rock, Elton John. We're traveling back to 1974. Here are the Eagles. James Dean. Followed by the Steve Miller Band, The Joker, and Carole King Jazz Man. It's New York's Best Rock.

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How about a little Redbone? Come and get your love. It's Matt Craig with New York's best rock.

New York's best rock. You know, like 1974 so far? I often wish I could go back and have some fun. This is David Eckes. Rock on.

Did you rock on in 1974? I was still in high school, so yeah, I did. We're the Hollies. It's the air that I breathe. It's Matt Craig, New York's best rock.

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PRX Best Rock, Stevie Wonder from Inner Visions. 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

New York's best rock, is another singer-songwriter, the late Jim Croce. I'll have to say it in a love song. You're listening to New York's best rock.

New York's best rock. Carly Simon, Heaven, Got Time for the Pain. And we're just about done. So here's our final song. It's Grand Funk Railroad, Shine It On. So until next time, see ya, bye.

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It's the start of a new day, and there's no place in this world that I'd rather be than right here with midnight and you. Right on, baby.

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0: 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Luisa's fine. I'm totally not nervous.
1: Your eyes doing the thing.
2: I'm the strong one. 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
0: Okay.
2: I move mountains, I move churches, and I glow 'cause I know what my worth is.
1: Of course, I mean, hey, where are you going?

Greetings and welcome to New Music Aotearoa. I'm your host, John Watson, and over the next hour, I'll be bringing you the latest and greatest New Zealand music that's just been released thanks to New Zealand On Air. It's great to have your company. Listen out also for our jukebox flashback when I play a golden oldie New Zealand classic. So without further ado, let's get this show started. Thanks for joining me.

What a great track to open the show today, Briony Matthews. And she's a Christchurch-based singer, songwriter, and has today released her new album called Brainstorm, what she describes as a deeply personal and powerful concept album that lays bare the challenges that she faced after a life-changing accident. And the record includes that lead single, simply called Storm. Well, welcome along. You're listening to A Show With A Difference. My name is John Watson, and the name of the show is New Music Aotearoa. And it's a show where I play lots and lots of great New Zealand tracks by New Zealand music artists. And they tend to be tracks that don't necessarily get airplay on mainstream radio stations. So this isn't your run-of-the-mill show. It's a very different offering. I've just been sent this track through. This is Ben Shavas's new track. It's called Teething.

And that's the brand new single from Ben Chavas. He's a singer-songwriter based in Tamaki Makaurau, Auckland, here in New Zealand. And his lyric-forward approach embraces the indie folk genre, influenced by artists like Joanna Newsom, Alex G., Japanese Breakfast, and Tiny Ruins, while incorporating elements of rock, punk, and jazz. Yep, it's a little bit mixed up like that. Coming up, this is a track from Trouble with Normal. It's called Are You Being Served?

0: going up.
1: And that reminds me of the television program called Are You Being Served, which was released in the 1970s, a great Britain show. And I remember John Inman saying, are you free, Mr. Humphreys? And that song, of course, taken from the same name. That was Trouble With Normal, and they're a three-piece alt-indie band from Otatahi, Christchurch, and they tend to create short, sharp, quirky Indo-pop music. Anyway, there it is. You're listening to New Music Aotearoa. I'm your host, John Watson, for this hour. This is Becca Caffin, her brand new single. It's called Julia Roberts.

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1: Welcome along, folks. If you've been listening for a wee while, you will have realised that you're listening to a show with a difference called New Music Aotearoa. And I've got a bit of an apology to make. Last week, I had intended to play this track for you, but somehow I dragged and dropped it on my computer into this week's playlist. And so my apologies go out to Remy and Liz, who live in the same town as I do here in Te Aroha in New Zealand, and they go by the name of Eleanor. And this is their latest single. This one's called Blinded by Starlight.

the very best in new New Zealand music by New Zealand music artists. That was Te Aroha, a duo. They're called Eleanor, and their latest single called Blinded by Starlight. Coming up, the New Zealand alternative pop band, they're called E equals MC3, not squared, and they've unveiled their infectious new single Hot, Hot Boy, which is said to be the opening chapter of what the band describes as a world-first two-part musical storyline. And rather than telling a complete story in a single release, Hot Hot Boy introduces listeners to the first perspective, and that's of a young woman captured by the irresistible attraction of her hot, hot boy. And the companion release, which will be arriving later in the year, will flip the narrative entirely, allowing audiences to experience the same story, but from the other side, creating an innovative musical conversation between two songs. Well, that's what it says in the blurb that they've sent me through. This is E equals MC3. As I said, it's called Hot, Hot Boy.

0: And there you have it, the first half of what will be a two-part release. That was the first sequence, I suppose, in the story. Hot, Hot Boy. Coming up, this is a track from Zephyr Love. It's their latest single. This one's called Simply With Love.
1: 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Great New Zealand artists. 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

They call themselves Zephyr Love. Their latest single called Simply With Love. You're listening to New Music Aotearoa. I'm your host, John Watson, and this is a show where you hear the very latest new New Zealand music by New Zealand music artists. Coming up is our golden oldie New Zealand classic. And this time we're going back to the very early 1970s, and I won't tell you what the track is or who's singing it until the very end. So just grab my $2 coin here and pop it in the jukebox.

Well, I mistakenly told you that that song was released in the early 1970s when it was in fact released in 1969. And that was, of course, Shane, or his real name, of course, was Shane Hales, but he adopted the stage name Shane throughout the length of his career. And originally he was born in England and moved to Australia and then to New Zealand in the mid-1960s. And he started his career in 1966 as a member of the Australian band The Pleasers, who spent much of their career in Auckland. Shane was briefly a member of the Auckland band The Jamestown Union in 1967 before turning and forming his own band, simply called Shane. And he became a regular singer on the television pop program called Come On, which aired on New Zealand television. And Shane accepted and was a regular feature on the show from its second season on. And he was originally taken under the wing of New Zealand pop icon Ray Columbus, who became his manager. And several singles were released after that, none of which tended to hit on the New Zealand music charts. A bit of a shame, really, but that certainly is a great song. And it's a New Zealand icon, especially where I come from, here in Aotearoa, New Zealand. That was Shane, of course, his song called Saint Paul. This is a song from the Bobby Holidays. It's called Maria.

The song, of course, is called Maria. That was the Bobby Holidays, and they formed in the mid-lockdown period during 2020 to record some songs that singer-songwriter Robert, or Bobby Wherry, had been playing at Darren McShane's open mic at the Clare Inn. The band clicked instantly, abandoning the demo mentality and instead releasing the recordings on a self-titled album, playing live to launch their debut in December 2020. Now, this song coming up you have heard before. In fact, it was released by Bobby Brown in 1988. It's a remix. This is Black Comet, a song called My Prerogative.

0: And they proudly say that it's a cover of the classic 1988 Bobby Brown track called My Prerogative. And it flips the song into their own world, adding a galactic funk twist and the unmistakable energy of a band known for pushing genre boundaries. There you have it, My Prerogative by Black Comet. This is Richard Duffy and Ali.
1: 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It's the best in new music by New Zealand artists.

Richard Duffy featuring Ali, a song called Almost Through. This is Flamingo Pier, their latest single. This one's called No Excuses.

Flamingo Pier, and the song is called No Excuses. And speaking of excuses, have you ever wondered why I talk about some tracks and the artists, and with other tracks I have little to nothing at all? And that's mainly because when music is submitted to me for airplay, a lot of the time it doesn't have any bio or any information about the song or the band sent with it. I do play music based on its merit, and out of the 200 or so tracks that I get sent through every month, I pick music out regardless whether it has a bio or not. So you are getting the very best, even though I may not be able to give you too much information about it. Now, you may recall at the start of the show, I played a track from Brioni Matthews, and I'm going to play another track from her now. This one's called A Letter to My Brain. You're listening to New Music Aotearoa. I'm your host, John Watson.

Brioni Matthews, a song called A Letter to My Brain. Well, that's it from me. I'm about to give up my studio chair for my colleague right here on your favourite radio station. I have been your host, John Watson, and over the last hour, you've been listening to a show with a difference called New Music Aotearoa. It's been a show where I've been playing the very latest New Zealand music by New Zealand music artists. My thanks go out to New Zealand On Air, Knick Knack Media, Radio Dash, Indie Music Consultants, DRM, and all of the independent Kiwi music promoters and artists who send me in some great tracks to feature on the show. And if you'd like to submit tracks through to me for Airplay Audition, then please do get in touch. I also love hearing from listeners too. Simply go to my website, which is newmusicaotearoa.info. New Music Aotearoa is produced in the studio of Radio Te Aroha here in Te Aroha, New Zealand. Taking us out this week, this is Groove Incorporated, Half Charged Heart.

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0: 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Are you ready? I said, are you ready? Ladies and gentlemen. Sip, sip, hooray! It's Kay Cook's Habit. 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
2: Cook Habit.
3: Hello, hello, hello, and thank you for joining me, Kay Cook Habit. For another journey here on the Orange Blossom Special. Well, after 2 weeks of double shot shows, which I have been thoroughly enjoying, we're back to our original format. We're just going to play how we normally do this week. And next week, I've got to tell you, I will be away, going away on my annual vacation. And as you know, this year, I am heading back to South Korea. As normally with things like that, flights don't crop up on a Saturday. They're midweek, so it's actually taking me out of the business for 4 weeks. I'm going there for 2.5 weeks because my daughter left home back in March, but she couldn't just leave home. Oh no, my daughter had to leave home and move to South Korea. So I'm actually going over there to see my daughter. So I extended my holiday slightly so that I could spend more time with her, because realistically, I have absolutely no idea when I'm ever going to see her again. I don't know whether we'll have to wait for her to come back to the UK or whether it'll be a case of planning a go out there again. You know, I'd like to think we would go out there again, but it's pretty pricey. I mean, it costs us £1,500 in UK pounds for return flights. So, you know, and I want to go on another cruise. So next year, I'm thinking my summer holiday, I'll do a cruise. You never know. And because we'll be staying with my daughter, the flights are going to cost the same, however long we go out for. So you can't even say, we'll make it cheaper by just going for a week. Doesn't work that way. So I'm really looking forward to this holiday, and I've got a stand-in who has very kindly done the shows for me and done a very good job too, I might add. So I will be having a complete and utter break and leaving it to him. Dave James is his name, and he will be filling in. Right, let's take a look at this week. We came in with Randy Houser and a track called How Country Feels. We're going to hear right now from Tim McGraw with Something Like That. And we'll follow with Vince Gill. I love Vince Gill. And I love this track. We're turning the clock back a bit with this one. This is Don't Let Our Love Start Slipping Away. Enjoy.

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1: This is where we listen to a song that has been covered by a country music artist. The song may be an old country song or a pop song that has been covered country style.

0: Howdy, folks. This is Olivia Harms. You're on a musical upbeat country journey with my friend Kay Cook Abbott on the Orange Blossom Special.
1: Kay Cook Abbott.
2: And there you go, folks. We just had Thomas Rhett. You know I love Thomas Rhett again. Something About a Woman. Yeah, I know I played that for you last week, but I do love that song, so I decided to stick it in. And you know I only play the music I like, so what am I going to say? You're lucky. Some of the stuff I really would like to listen to, I have never put in. So, yeah, there you go. Prior to Thomas Rhett, we had BR549, The Price of Love. And that, of course, took our take cover spot. We've got Jenna Paulette coming up now with Anywhere the Wind Blows. And then we're going to follow with Adam Doliak and Wrong Side of a Sunshine. Enjoy.
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0: It's Hey Cook Abbott, living life one train ticket at a time.
1: Now, I know this song was in the charts for such a long time and has probably been played to death. And despite liking it, I know that it's also very similar to just about everything else he's brought out since. So I'd be a little bit about playing all the other stuff. But this track, A Bar Song, you know, I mean, it's got real summer vibes to it. So I had to put it in. That was Shaboozy, of course. Prior to that, we had Brothers Osborne with 21 Summer. I have tried to sort of go more on soundtrack for your summer with this show because, you know, at the end of the day, there's certain music you want to hear at certain times. And we're all sitting out in the garden. What do you want to listen to when you're sitting out there? That's my thoughts behind this week's show. We've got Cody Jinx coming up now with Greg Jones, Rebecca Jinx and Ward Davis, get my words the right way round. We're going to hear Hurt You. We're going to follow then with Tyler Hubbard and Dancing in the Country. Enjoy.

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2: And there you go, folks. We just had our honky-tonk electricity for this week's show, which this week came from Jackson Cannon and Wade Bowen. Jackson Cannon kicked it off with Honky Tonk Education, and that final track we heard was Wade Bowen with Honky Tonk Roll. Love Wade Bowen. You know, he's not bad looking as well, you know. Let me tell you. Do you know what I need to do? I need to create kind of like a collage of all the good-looking country artists I like, and then make it into a book cover. That's a plan. Oh my God, is that ever? I'll tell you what. When this is up, I think I'm going to go and do that. I might even get the old AI to chip in and see if that can come up with something better. That might give me the perfect one. I'm just tell it what artists I like. Ooh, let's see what I can do, shall we? Moving on with the music, we are going to hear now from Drake Milligan. As I said last week, the voice of country music, otherwise known as country music's Elvis Presley. That's just going by his moves, you know, but his voice, just come on, you can't get more country than that. We're going to hear Tipping Point, which again, I know I played for you last week. We're then going to follow with Ella Langley and Choosing Texas, because this is about summer music. Doesn't matter whether we heard it last week or the week before, we're hearing it this week because this is what you want to listen to when you're out at your barbecue, got your guests around, and you've got the music playing in the background. Let's go and take a listen.
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1: All aboard. Hello, folks. This is Dennis Ledbetter, and you're listening to Kay Cook Abbott and the Orange Blossom Special. Country music lives here.

0: one track on the Orange Blossom Special with Kay Cook Abbott.
1: And there you go. We just had my Florida Georgia Line boys again. I love Florida Georgia Line. Oh, I mean, they make me feel really happy. They really do. The track we heard there, Heat Wave. Prior to that, we had Holly Tucker with Breaking In These Boots. And let me tell you, in hot, sweaty weather, breaking in any kind of shoes is nigh on impossible because your feet swell up. And if there's one thing I couldn't imagine wearing in the heat that we've been having in the UK of late, and that is cowboy boots. Any boots come to that matter. I know my daughter in South Korea, she's telling me that they've hit monsoon season. And she said it's the weirdest thing. Because you go out and she said it's really hot and humid and it's chucking it down with rain. And here in the UK, even when it's a really hot sunny day, if it suddenly came over really heavy rain, the temperature would cool down slightly, the wind would pick up. She said in Korea, it goes the opposite way. So the temperature the other day apparently was 28 degrees. Monsoon season, the feel-like temperature was 38. Whatever is it when its temperature itself is in the 30s? I mean, ours has been in the 30s, and that's abnormal for the UK. And we've been melting, literally. And I do mean literally, but there we go. Right, moving on. We're going to hear now from John Pardee. We've got Heartache on the dance floor. We're then going to follow with T-Bay and Emerson Drive with Wake Me Up. Let's go. Let's have a listen.

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1: And there you go, we just had our swing break for this week's show, which this week came from Tear Gones and Asleep at the Wheel. I've seen them. we heard Pour a Little Love on It from Tear Gones, and that was followed by Texas from Asleep at the Wheel. I went to see Asleep at the Wheel 2 years ago. It was the farewell shows in the UK. And let me tell you, I was stood right in front of the stage. I mean, literally, if I'd spit, it would have hit Ray Benson, right? That's how close we were. I mean, I could have literally grabbed his trouser legs, but absolute brilliant performer. He was there with Joshua Headley and with Brennan Lee. And, absolutely fantastic show. Took my dad along with me. It was a festival. And it was brilliant. I mean, I had to stand up all the time. Could have done with a seat. And part of me wished I'd... But then if we'd sat down in there to watch the music, we would have never seen him. But there we go. Right, moving on. We're going to hear now from Luke Bryan. We're going to hear Sunrise, Sunburn, Sunset. We're then going to follow with Dylan Carmichael and When She's Drinking. Enjoy, folks.
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0: It's Kay Cook Abbott. 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
1: Gosh, I don't think I've played those songs for at all this year. Last year, maybe quite a bit, but not at all this year. We had Hardy there with Truck Bed, preceded by Sam Hunt with House Party. Oh, that really puts you in a real sort of party mood, summer mood, makes you feel really happy. We're going to hear from Corey Marks now. You know I love Corey Marks. Sorry, did somebody say who's Corey Marks? No, that's blasphemous, right? Corey Marks, if you do not know who Corey Marks is, go check him out online. He's from Canada. And as you can hear, or as you will hear, amazing country voice. But let me tell ya, ladies, he's drop dead gorgeous. Yeah, he is lovely. But there we go. On this track, it features Travis Tritt, Gobsmack, Mick Mars and Sully Erna. The track is called Make My Country Rock Harder. It's brilliant. Now, just a little bit of a shout out here, pre-warning if you like. The very first line of this song contains a word that we would usually describe as being explicit. It's not one of the bad ones. It's not that F word. No, that would never happen. But it's one of the more milder ones. And yes, I did weigh up the pros and cons, should I, shouldn't I do. And I came down to that because it's right at the very front of the song. And, you know, it's there to reinforce a feeling. It kind of works. And I've got to be honest and say, I can't think of another word they could have used to have created the same effect. So we decided to go with it. When we've heard from Corey Marks, Travis Tritt, Gobsmack, Mick Mars and Sully Erna, we're going to hear from Reba McEntire. I know I played this track for you last week. I do believe it was our playout track. She says, I'm just having a quick check. Yes, it was. We're going to hear the Dave O'Day remix version of Fancy. Enjoy.

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1: with Kay Cook Abbott,
0: where mainstream and independent artists share the spotlight. 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We love country music.
2: And there you go, folks. We just had a double shot this week from Walker Hayes. Now, I know I played these for you. It was either last week or the week before, but I really like them. I really like them, so I stuck them in again. And I'm very busy because obviously I'm getting ready to go on my holiday. So, yeah, sometimes a little bit too much thinking can go the wrong way. Yeah, Walker Hayes, we heard Fancy Like and we heard Good With Me, and that's made me very happy. So, yeah. And guys, as usual, the Double Shot Artist has brought us to the end of our journey this week here on the Orange Blossom Special. We've got just one track left, and I've saved the best till last. A track I have played for you before, and I'm sure you'll agree with me, it's a fabulous track. I've had an absolute blast again. I really have. Like I say, next week I'll be away on my holiday, and Dave James will be sitting in for me, and I'm sure you'll give him as good a welcome as you give me. We're going to play out this week with Blake Shelton. We're going to hear the stadium dance mix of Boys Round Here. My name is Kay Cook Abbott, and I've been your host here on the Orange Blossom Special. Until next week, you take care. Bye-bye now.
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This train has now reached its destination. Thank you for riding the Orange Blossom Special. We hope you enjoy your journey.

welcome along to another edition of Marley in the Morning. It's hump day. We're midway through the week. Wednesday, of course, the 19th of August. Wonderful, as always, to have your company. Today in music history, back in 1967, the Beatles scored their 14th US number one single with the track All You Need Is Love. Present on the day were Mick Jagger, Keith Richards, Eric Clapton, Keith Moon, Graham Nash and Marianne Faithfull, alongside Walker brother Gary Lee. They all provided backing vocals on the track. Wouldn't you have just loved to have been a fly on the wall that day, eh? It's a birthday shout, born today back in 1943, Billy J. Kramer, singer, who had the 1964 UK number one and US number seven single with this track.

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1: Dear God, where the hell is my coffee?
2: This is Molly in the

It's a heavenly birthday shout, born today back in 1939. Ginger Baker, the drummer with Cream, who had the 1966 UK number 11 single with the track we just played. Baker was also a member of the Graham Bond organisation, Blind Faith and Ginger Baker's Air Force. We just played I Feel Free from 1967. Dipping into the 70s for the first time this morning. Today in music history, back in 1972, David Bowie played the first of two nights at the Rainbow Theatre in England on his current 180-day Ziggy Stardust World Tour. Here's the title track from the Ziggy Stardust album, 1972.

50 shout this morning. Born today back in 1951, John Deacon, bass player with Queen. He was the last to join the band and also the youngest, being only 19 years old when he joined. John Deacon wrote a number of Queen hit singles, including Spread Your Wings, I Want to Break Free, and the band's biggest selling single in the United States, Another One Bites the Dust. We're a couple of tracks away from this morning's workout track, so you know what I'm going to say, don't you? Get your stretches done, get yourself ready for that. Today in music history, back in 2005, a life-size bronze statue designed by Paul Daly of Phil Lynott was unveiled on Harry Street in Dublin. The ceremony was attended by former Thin Lizzy band members Gary Moore, Brian Robertson and Scott Gorham. Phil Lynott passed away in 1986, aged just 36. He had a string of hits, including this track, probably their best known, The Boy

0: Time is coming up to 25 minutes past 7 o'clock. If you've just joined us, it's really wonderful to have you company this morning. We just played The 3 Degrees, When Will I See You Again, released in 1974, and it was number one today back in 1974. Before that one, out of 1976, we played Thin Lizzy, and The Boys Are Back in Town. The two tracks lead us to this morning's workout track. We're heading off to 1997 this morning to work out alongside All Saints. They called this track I Know Where It's At. Come on, let's get it done.
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2001, we just played Joe and I Like Sexy Girls. It's a heavenly birthday shout. Born today back in 1969, American rapper, singer, songwriter and actor Nate Dogg, who began his career as a member of the California rap trio 213, alongside his longtime friend Warren G and his cousin Snoop Dogg. Nate Dogg is regarded as one of the pioneers of West Coast hip-hop.

Rock. Released by Australian duo Madison Avenue, Don't Call Me Baby become an infectious turn-of-the-millennium house anthem, driven by its catchy disco sample and empowering vocals, ultimately surging to number one on the UK singles chart in May 2000. Before that one, Nate Dogg and Where I Wanna Be. Bringing you up to date for the first time this morning, here's the current single from Pixie Lott. It's called Dance.

up to 10 minutes away from 8 o'clock. Our first dip into the current this morning, that was The Shears with Washing You, Washing Me. And before that one, Pixie Lott, Dance Like There's No One Watching. The next track was written by Ghanaian British artist Fuse ODG. The hit single Antenna peaked at number 7 on the UK singles chart in 2013 and helped popularise the Azonto dance craze

If that's not a sing-along track this morning, I don't know what is. Busted there. They released that one back in 2003. They called the track Year 3000. Before that one, Fuse ODG and Antenna. Don't forget, turn of the hour, we've got this morning's 80s at 8. I can tell you, you're going to be hearing from Kate Bush this morning, along with Europe, the Cool Notes, remember those guys, and INXS, name a few of this morning's 80s at 8. Taking you next to 1991, here's Kathy Dennis and Touch Me All Night Long.

0: into hour two, coming up to 5 minutes past 8 o'clock. 80s at 8 underway. We kicked off this morning from 1985, Bruce Springsteen's Glory Days. Today in music history, back in 2014, Kate Bush requested fans didn't take any photographs or record footage using their mobile devices at her upcoming 22-date run of performances in London. The 56-year-old star said on her website, "I very much want to have contact with you as an audience, not with iPhones, iPads or cameras." The musician added it would mean a great deal to me, but admitted that it was a lot to ask. Here's Kate Bush from 1980 with Army Dreamers.
1: This

0: 10 minutes past 8 o'clock from 1980. Two in a row there from that year. The Ramones just played and Baby I Love You. Before that one, Kate Bush and Army Dreamers. It's another birthday shout, born today back in 1963. Joey Tempest of Europe. They had the 1986 UK number one single with this track.
1: This morning.

0: It's past 8 o'clock from 1985. We just played The Cool Notes and In Your Car. Before that one from 86, Europe and The Final Countdown. Another birthday shout, born today back in 1970, MC Eric from Technotronic, who had the 1989 UK number 2 single with Pump Up The Jam.
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0: created by Belgian producer Joe Bogart under the project name Technotronic, Pump Up the Jam became a pioneering Eurodance and house landmark driven by its stumping beat and its powerhouse vocals by Ya Kid K, peaking at number 2 on the UK singles chart in 1989. Let's go back a couple of years with In Excess.
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sound of the 80s right there. 1987, In Excess and Need You Tonight. The next track, written and sung by legend Bob Marley and originally featured on his band's 1977 album Exodus before being released as a single in 1980, Three Little Birds become an enduring anthem of comfort and optimism. Inspired by the real-life birds that nested near his Kingston home, the track eventually peaked at number 17 on the UK Singles Chart.

0: Bob Marley, 1980, brings this morning's 80s at 8 to a close. Of course, we've just played Three Little Birds. Playing next on Marley in the Morning, it's our Midway Extended Play.
1: Marley in the Morning, we'll be right back.

evoking memories of breakdancing back in the day and Street Sounds electro albums. I was a massive fan. Seriously, even now I still get goosebumps listening to some of those old breakdance tracks. Today's Midway Extended Play track was one of those tracks from 1982. That was Tyrone Brunson, The Smurf, and of course that was the original 12-inch mix. Let's head next for 2012 with Carly Rae Jepsen. The track

15 minutes away from 9 o'clock. What do you think of that one? The current track from Disco Bambino, Nile Rodgers, of course, ex-Chic, and Sophie Ellis-Bextor. Track's called Dancing Without You. Before that one, Carly Rae Jepsen out of 2012 and Call Me Maybe. Sticking with the current, we've been playing this one for a good 2 or 3 weeks now, but we still love it, so it gets another spin this morning. Here's Madonna and Danceteria.

Teddy Swim's current offering just played. The track's called Break Up in Reverse. The next track was released by British-Dutch group Sam and the Womp. It combines infectious Balkan brass rhythms with modern electronic beats and a quirky vocal to become an explosive dance pop smash, storming straight to number one on the UK singles chart in August 2000.

5 minutes away from 9 o'clock. Travis there, they released that track back in 2008 called Something Anything. And of course, before that one, Sam and the Womp from 2012 and Boom Boom. Turn of the hour, we've got today's 5 at 9. I'm going to be playing you 5 tracks in a row, as I do that time every single weekday morning, leaving you to listen, reminisce and try and work out the year that they were first released here in the UK. Coming up after the turn of the hour, this morning's 5 at 9, here's The Jam from 1980.

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0: Into the third and final hour, the time approaching 5 minutes past 9 o'clock. Today in music history, back in 1978, the Commodores started a 5 week run at number one on the UK singles chart with the track we've just played, Three Times a Lady. Lionel Richie wrote the song about his love for his wife, mother, and grandmother, hence Once, Twice, Three Times a Lady. As always, at this time, weekday mornings, we now do our competition, 5 at 9. Looking for the original year of UK release for the next five tracks I'm about to play, the only rule in place is you're not allowed to peek at the internet. We encourage you to try and do it all from memory. Let's get it underway this morning with a track from the Everly Brothers, So Sad to Watch Good Love Go Bad. But what was the year?
1: Here we go with this morning's workout track.
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0: So the first two tracks of this morning's 5 at 9 have played. We just heard ABBA as track number 2, Mamma Mia, and the idea of the year of release. And we started your 5 at 9 this morning with the Everly Brothers, So Sad to Watch Good Love Go Bad. Any idea? Think about it a bit harder. We've got three more tracks to play for you before we give you the answers. I'm looking for an easy 2 out of 5 this morning to win you your virtual gold star. Simple as that. Let's get track number 3 on. It's Patrice Russian with a dance floor classic from the 80s. There's a clue. The track was called Forget Me Nots. But what was the year?
1: The 5 at 9.

0: The 5 at 9.
1: Ah, dirty. Too dirty to clean my act up. If you ain't dirty, you ain't.

there we go. This morning's 5 at 9 have played. We're going to rewind back to track number one right now. Go through the answers together. Looking for 2 out of 5 this morning to win you your virtual gold star. We started with the Everly Brothers, Don and Phil. So Sad to Watch Could Love Go Bad, released in 1960. Second track, we played you Mamma Mia, ABBA, of course. That was out of 1975. Your third track, Patrice Rushen and Forget Me Nots, 1982. Did you get that one? Fourth track, a dance floor classic out of the 90s. We played you CC Peniston's Finally, and that was released in 1992. And your fifth and final track this morning, Christine Aguilera featuring Redman. We played Dirty, and that was released in 2002. Did you get your 2 out of 5? Let's give you a quick recap. 1960, 1975, 1982, 1992, and 2002. If you got 2 or more correct, congratulations. You've won yourself your virtual gold star. If not, don't worry. We'll give you another chance tomorrow, same time, here on your favourite breakfast station. Just make sure you're locked in to give it another go. Let's head next for 1972. Before we play the track, it's a heavenly birthday shout. Born today, back in 1940, American singer-songwriter Johnny Nash, who had the 1972 US number one single with the track we're about to play. Sadly, Johnny Nash left the world in 2020, aged 80. So heavenly birthday shouts. Johnny Nash, here he is with I Can See Clearly Now.

0: We're into the last 30-minute stretch of the show this morning. Today, music history. Back in 1971, Led Zeppelin kicked off a North American tour at the Pacific Coliseum in Vancouver in Canada. The band played to a sold-out crowd of over 17,000 fans. Another 3,000 fans outside the venue who didn't have tickets started a battle with the local police. We've just played Led Zeppelin from 1970 and The Immigrant Song.
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0: Being Wednesday, it's now time to play the third track from this week's featured classic album, which is OMD's Junk Culture. Emerging as a conscious, radio-friendly pop pivot following the commercial disappointment of their more experimental era, this vibrant 1984 single was recorded partly at the Air Studios in Montserrat, where the band absorbed local Caribbean sounds. The track uniquely blends steel drum rhythms and a Fairlight CMI bassline with professional brass arrangements crafted by renowned producer Tony Visconti. Released as the lead single from the album, it successfully reversed the group's chart slide by peaking at number 5 on the UK singles chart,

Brack from Junk Culture, our featured classic album this week. The track, of course, Locomotion. To celebrate the physical release of the single, Virgin Records run a special promotional competition where buyers had to scratch off a section of the sleeve to see if it revealed a hidden train, with the lucky winners scoring a brand new cutting-edge Sony compact disc player, which was still a major high-tech novelty at the time. We'll be playing a fourth track from Junk Culture same time tomorrow here on your favourite breakfast station. Let's head next for 1995 with Oasis.

0: 15 minutes away from 10 o'clock. Last couple of tracks dipping into the current charts this morning. We just played The Script and the crowd was singing Wonderwall. Here's U2's current single called Street of Dreams.
1: You're listening

That was an absolute massive track back in 2011. Maroon 5 featuring Christina Aguilera, of course, Moves Like Jagger. Before that one, U2's current offering called Street of Dreams. The next track was co-written by Elton John, who also played the piano on the

0: And so, Scissor Sisters bring this morning's breakfast show to a close. We just played I Don't Feel Like Dancing. They released it in 2006. And that is your lot for today. Yes, that's another breakfast show done and dusted. Of course, I'll be back at 7 o'clock tomorrow morning. Are you going to be here? I truly hope so. As always, we finish with a theme tune finish. Today's theme tune comes from a BBC television sitcom, originally broadcast from 1979 to 1987. The show was largely a reworking of its predecessor called Happy Ever After. The show starred the late Terry Scott and the late June Whitfield as middle-aged, middle-class suburban couple Terry and June Medford, who lived in Purley. Of course, today's theme tune finish is Terry and June. Have a great Wednesday. I'll see you tomorrow morning at 7 o'clock.
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0: Oh, a song from 1972, The Osmonds. Let me an absolutely wonderful, a very good morning to one and all. I hope you're expecting a good day, and I hope you have an amazing day. I'm going to start this morning. I'm going to try and stop all this and boom. So let's start it off properly.
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0: Indeed it is, and I'm always boasting that we play songs from the decades. And people say, it's brilliant, you really do. Well, that was from 1972 to start the show. And let's take it right up to 2026. Miley Cyrus's latest, You Never Choose Me, Choose Me.

0: You never choose me, Miley Cyrus, but I have a sneaking suspicion that whenever that was sent to me, I do believe I could be wrong, and I don't want to cast aspersions, but I think there's a bit of AI in that whole thing. You just never know. Sure you don't. But let's keep the music going. I better tell you what I have coming up today. I have an interview with an amazing lady in about half an hour. Honestly, May, seriously, after I finished speaking to her, I was just sitting in awe of her, truthfully. Amazing. We have young Curtis coming up at 12 o'clock with a sports roundup. I have some silly jokes between now and then. Example, did you hear about the young female cannibal that dumped her husband? She dumped him after they could never find his body. I'm just saying, but let's keep the music going and let's try and concentrate, shall we? Here we go.
1: Playing you five decades of the biggest hits.

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Absolutely brilliant. 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I love it when they get remixed and brought up to date. And that's what happened with this next song. It's been remastered, remixed. And tell me what you think.

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That was released about 6 weeks ago. It's a blues rock mixture of Dusty Springfield's. But let's keep it going. What about a bit of this?

0: I found a love, Morgan Reed. I love a bit of soul. And that is a real soul blues ballad. Oh, goodness, you have to forgive me, I'm going to sneeze. For some reason, I've caught something in the back of my throat this morning. Anyway, I love that song for two reasons. One, I think it's a beautiful sound, but also I think it introduces my next part of the show, which is I want to say good morning and welcome to May, but I'll ask May to introduce herself. So good morning, May.
1: Hi, my name is May, and I have a non-speaking autistic son who has severe sensory difficulties and amongst other things. I have created a page on Facebook naming Non-Speaking Autism from March 2026, with the hope gathering awareness through my infographics that explains the based on research and facts about autistic children, where they're having the meltdowns, the sensory decoding and encoding. Living through it myself with my son, having all these parents commenting and saying like, oh, you know, I've got the same, you know, it's just great. It opens an awareness to everyone. So it just exploded the page, which has been 6.8 million now, with lots of infographics. It's all over the world. It's not just UK, which is my aim to do so, because we are kind of in a dark, really, in a dark by finding ourselves stuff rather than the doctors or when we get diagnosed. You know, so this way, getting everybody together, sharing the same, and maybe not sharing the same, but at least it's there. We've got more information, which opens the door to everyone. Thank you.
0: Wow. May, welcome. And thank you for coming in and sharing part of what you're dealing with. It's fantastic. Honestly, it's so impressive. Such a young mum. Can I ask you, what age were you whenever, or what age was the child whenever you found out, or when he was diagnosed? Tell us a bit about that experience, please.
1: James was diagnosed when he was 2 years old. I was only 37 myself, in the dark. I've been crying. I didn't know where to start. And it was hard because we never thought he would not speak. We did ask the pediatrician. We even said, will he ever speak? And she said it could be 50-50 as long, you know, as he's healthy and understands things. But that was when he was 2 years old. She never really said, well, you should be prepared about his nervous system, about his behavior, about all these meltdowns and shutdowns. And basically it wasn't that. It was just a piece of paper and just say, good luck, basically. Everything I had to find out myself through life, through James's life, which he is now 8 years old. I've got another daughter who she is 26, and she's been diagnosed in Birmingham, actually. She was diagnosed when she was 10, but again, totally different. She was more socially isolated. And when she was 16, she was diagnosed with dyslexia. So all my life with having children who were diagnosed differently, and again, autism is different, is a massive spectrum, I come to understand and realize what's beneath a behavior instead of just looking at the behavior. Say, for instance, the masking. The nervous system is so complex, and I wanted to find out myself through research, which I'm involved in the Birmingham University research very recently. And basically, I want to help people to have it on paper, which is so easy to understand, rather than looking on Google and finding 1 million into zillion. I want it to be straightforward. I want it to be clear. Yeah, so I just that's what it was, and that's what it is. I want to help people, and this is how a page come about, basically finding out more, learning from others, respecting each other. Yeah.
0: Wow, it's absolutely amazing. It's honestly, I mean, you're so strong and you're so, I mean, you've a desire. You can hear the desire you have to see these things sorted. And what made you decide to go to university? And are you doing the studying yourself? Tell us a bit about that whole experience and how it's going and what your aim is there.
1: Professionally, I'm a care worker. I studied criminology at first, because I love the forensic science. So I studied that for 2 years. That was when I was younger, and then I have my children, and then that stopped, which is fine. Kids come first. And then, obviously, with how life is, I was a mum, so it is what it is. So by professional, I'm care with end of life care, basically, for about 8 years. That's my profession. And then my mother-in-law got ill. She had a heart infection, so I stopped working. So a full-time mum now, looking after James. As difficulties went on, James does self-harm without knowing, so out of frustration, obviously, because he's non-speaking, aggravation, meltdowns, shutdowns, all of that. Came to understand and to wanting basically to find out as to why. So I've been researching, and thank the AI nowadays, researching into straight, like they research it for you, basically. So pin to the point. I want to know about this. Why is this? Why does James get all of a sudden the meltdown without no reason? Coming to find that out, and I thought, okay, so build me a picture so I can visually understand as to how that is. So basically, I thought, oh my God, this makes so much sense. I understand that now. So then I created more, gone through Cheshire West and Chester, the council, and helping them out as well to understand, to find a living will. It's called Cheshire West and Chester. So hopefully that will be online in September, helping navigate parents, going to my page. But this is how the page actually existed, because me of a researcher, not like because I just wanted to help people. And then that come to like where professionals were asking me personally, private message me, or can I have a print? And then I used to find out that they were copywriting as well. They were using my stuff, and I thought, this is not good, because I am doing this for people without no pay, for people to understand. So people will be stealing my work. It's not on. So then I had to kind of stop that, and now they are all, nearly all of them, they are copyrighted. Like, nobody can copy my stuff, basically. The best way was to put a live website kind of thing, and for people to click and get the information that way for a printouts, especially the schools, the professionals, and so on. Yeah, so but everything else is just free for people to understand, for people to know, make it easier, not difficult, because life is difficult anyway. I just want to make it easier, as it hard it was for me But the more I understand, the better it is. And then I can get my knowledge to other people and help millions and millions of people around the world.
0: Goodness, there's so many questions spring to my mind when I listen.

0: certainly has a place in this world, doesn't it? But May, do you have a support group? What do you do? Like, who do you go to? And if people want to get in touch with you to show either support or encouragement, how can they get in touch with you? Please tell us a bit about that, May.
1: Thank you so much for your kind words. I haven't got no support really around me. Because I think all the women say, it's okay, we can do this on our own. It's all right, we don't need no help. It's fine. It's fine, we'll do this. But in reality, I am crumbling, to tell you the truth. I am. It's quite emotional. It's hard, especially when you see your child going in so much distress. And because obviously James is non-speaking, it is hard. It is really, really hard. And I speak for myself in my own life experience. Waking up at night, 2-3 o'clock in the morning, not having a great sleep, because usually you know, your children grow out of it. But when you have an autistic child, you don't. It's for life, you know. And I am burned out. But I'm keep going. I keep going. I want to help people. And that keeps me going. I'm there for my son, but I want to be there for other people as well, all around the world, so they know they're not on their own. I'm here. The way they can get in touch is just follow the page. I will, each and every one of you, I will reply. It's not just posting, it's being there, supporting them. I reply to them. Because I don't sleep. thank you so much for the opportunity, really.
0: You know, May, I speak to someone different nearly every week and when I'm doing interviews for this show. And truthfully, you are an exceptional woman. You have the stuff that you're carrying. I really do hope that you find someone that you can talk to. I'm assuming, obviously, your partner or husband. It's great support, but you really should have be able to talk to someone. And I do encourage you to have a chat with someone, and because you need to keep your mind fresh and, you know, for your children's sake. But to wrap it up, May, thank you very much. And you, once again, you can mention your page. And I really want to thank you for coming on. And if there's a song I could play for you, I've one in my head that I think would suit, but please tell me what you think. And thanks again for coming in and for being so open and honest and so vulnerable, because I think there's a vulnerability about everything that you're doing, but you're absolutely amazing.
1: Thank you so much. A song? You choose a song for me. I think it's best way, because probably this is just my character, really. Just let people find a way to kind of reflect on what I just said and my experience and everything else. Support-wise, you know, we pretend to be strong, of course. I do it all the time. Talking about masking, I do it all the time, and then it is what it is. But yeah, thank you so much for your opportunity, listening, understanding. And it's just, even if it doesn't go anywhere, just the awareness of it all, you know, so people understand that, you know, there are ways to understand, there are ways to come back to my page and just have a look, you know, just get an idea of it, and maybe it will make sense, like it made sense to me. But life is such, we fight, we you know, we accommodate, we observe. But yeah, thank you again for your opportunity. It's been great. Thank you, everybody else.
0: Well, thank you, May. Honestly, I pray that you continue to be as strong as you need to be for your children. And thanks again. And you know, when you were talking, this is a song that come to my mind because I gave

0: again and we know the story behind it, so enjoy it. Tom Jones, I Won't Crumble With You.
1: I will wake in the morning

Tom Jones, I won't crumble with you if you fall. Isn't that honestly such an amazing story? You know, we don't realise that the stuff that goes on in people's lives. May, thank you. Honestly, I really pray the Lord blesses you in all that you do. Someone wanted to hear a bit of this. A clapping for me, I hope. Julio Iglesias.

Rod Stewart, Maggie May. Michael from the Isle of Skye. Michael, thank you. We appreciate and we love to hear good comments. We love to hear any comments, but it's always nice when they're nice. Reagan from Sicily. You guys are too. Oh, thank you very much. And he loves the show. I really appreciate it. Helen from Hull just loves the station, loves the interviews. Yes, they are regular. We try and do an interview. At the minute, we're doing one every Wednesday. But starting first week in September, big announcement. The shows will be extended by an hour with Monday, Wednesday and Friday. They'll be on 10 to 1. And we'll be doing a couple of interviews a week. But as the weeks go on, as we get closer to it, I'll tell you all the different things that's going to be happening. But yes, Helen, as for the other information you're asking about, I will pass that on to the leaders, and I'm sure there is information that you can get, and it'll be our pleasure. We will put it all on the website, which is sparkflameradio.co.uk. We are associated with so many different organisations, and most of them, actually the majority of them, they're all charity organisations. They're disability awareness groups that we love to be involved with and interview. And I'm sure there is information that we can find out. I will pass it on to Jo and ask her to find out about. I think your questions are very valid. We'll certainly find out all we can about it, and we will put it up on the webpage. In the meantime, speaking of Spark Flame Radio, don't forget this Saturday is our big fun day, 22nd of August, and it'll be absolutely fantastic. There's so much going on at it. I honestly wish I could be there. I think it would be absolutely brilliant. And I hope you have an amazing day. I'll tell you all about it right after we hear from John Denver.

0: John Denver, perhaps love John Denver, and that was for Vincey. And for everybody whose birthday it is today, there's Terry Joe Bing, Jerry Terry Joe, very happy birthday. There's the lovely torture in Belfast. That's her. Somebody said, wish her a happy birthday. She's a torture. She knows who she is. I don't know who she is. But anyway, listen, have an amazing day, everybody. I'm going to try something now. I don't know if it'll work, but I hope it will. Let's see. Oh, I need to...
1: How's everybody? How's all our fabulous listeners? Just want to update you guys on our fun day. Obviously, it's the 22nd of August, which is this Saturday, so the countdown is well and truly on. Really, really excited. So we have funfair rides. Thank you to Heaven's Family Funfair, Jade and her team. So we've got bungees, we've got bumper cars, we've got a little chair plane ride, we've got a couple of merry-go-rounds, and we've got a huge bouncy castle. All the rides are individually priced. We've got some fantastic stalls coming. We've got some games as well that Sevi, our fantastic station manager, is sorting out. And if you are coming, everybody check out Sevi's chocolate strawberries. Oh my gosh, they're amazing. He also does popcorn and candy floss. Rhiannon and her team at the Beggar's Bush are amazing. They are doing a barbecue for us, and we've got a DJ playing some rocking tunes. So that's amazing. And don't forget, the food that they serve in the restaurants and the pub is absolutely beautiful. So please check that out as well. So first hour, 12 to 1, is SEND only, or the best we can, because it's an open entrance to car park. So yeah, SEND only. So if you are coming and you don't fall into the SEND category, please don't come till 1 o'clock, because you want to give the SEND members of our community the chance for them to enjoy the fun day when it's not quite as loud and as bubbly. That's our president, DJ Barney, saying good morning to everybody. But yeah, it'd be really great to see you all there. And as I said, there's so many things happening on the radio. But thanks to all our amazing presenters. Don't forget, join Kev for his Throwback Thursday, 7 o'clock till 9 o'clock on Thursday. And from the 1st of September, fantastic DJ, Big G is going to be doing 10 till 1, Monday, Wednesday, Friday. And then don't forget the amazing gospel show. And I hope Paul has a great rest of his holiday.

0: God, wonderful, beautiful, irreplaceable, nanomuscule, only love. I absolutely love her. I had a poster of her in my bedroom as well. It's our, one of our leaders, it's his birthday today. Paul, I heard a baby, he doesn't look 79. That's absolutely fantastic. And his lovely wife, Jo, said, oh, play a song that'll tell him how my heart feels. And I said, oh, well, what do you think? She said, oh, I love him to the moon and back. She says, I don't care, he's nearly old and nearly over the hill. I was surprised when she said that, Paul. 79's very... Oh, sorry, it's not 79 at all. It's 59. Goodness me, Paul. Sorry, made a mistake. Willie Nelson singing from Joe to Paul.
1: I could hold out my arms and say I love you this much. I could tell you how long I will long for your touch. How much and how far would I go to prove?
0: Right, keep it clean,

0: and by.
1: Happy birthday, Paul. Here to the moon and back, with love from Joe. Ah, stop, it's emotional. And then you'd be able to tell people later on, Paul, that you heard it on the radio. From 1982, Guys and Dolls.

I heard it on the radio. Guys and Dolls and the Birthdays. The one that was the torture. Her name is Michelle Bowman. They said they thought they'd put Michelle. Obviously not. It's also Pauline Heaney's birthday today. It's Anne Campbell Rice's birthday today. Ooh, everybody's birthday today. And I'm just sorry I don't have my old jingle with me. Otherwise you'd know. But I hope you have an amazing day, everyone. Lots of love. You're all on the same birthday as Paul. Ah, oh, stop. It's emotional. And, you know, he loves you all until...

Danny Osmond, the 12th of Never. 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Absolutely love it. You know what? Oh, and good morning, Professor. The professor has now surfaced. I know he was up early this morning. He had an important thing. I hope everything went well, Paul. I hope you're well. You're back. I bet you're well tanned. Absolutely brilliant. Did you play any golf in Spain?

0: Bob Marley and the Wailers, Get Up, Stand Up. 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
0: Mary wanted to hear this. Mary, my absolute pleasure.

That's the name of it. I can't give you anything but love. That's how I feel about you, so. The stylistics, especially from Murray. Paul, the professor, he sent me a message. He says, I'm back from holidays, getting everything sorted, listening to you. And then he says, you played the Osmonds, you played Donna, you haven't played Marie. Well, just for you, Professor, I know you love Marie Osmond. Paper roses.

Oh, listen to the children from Kelly Marie. That's from way back 1981. Beautiful song. That was off her album. Absolutely brilliant. Don't you love it? And then you get someone saying this. I said to a friend of mine, I was out for dinner the other night, where I said to her, well, is everything all right? And you know what you said? I thought that's a great title. That's the best song you could pick for her.

0: darling, there ain't no pleasing you. Oh, darling.
1: That's what I'm gonna do.
0: Ah, Chaz and Dave, there ain't no pleasing you. Chaz and Dave. Richard from Darlington, thank you for your kind comments, and a very happy birthday to Paul from Richard. Molly, there's Molly. There's a woman. She is going to grow up to be a woman of high intelligence. She's age six, and she's from Dublin. You're part of the world, Paul. And she says, thank you for helping me learn about things and hear new songs. And Big G is the best DJ I've ever heard in my life. That last bit I put on. Molly, it's a pleasure. Thank you very much. And the web page helps me to wield. The web page helps her, and she's going to tell all her friends when she gets back to school next week. Absolutely brilliant. Michael from the Isle of Skye, thank you for the great shows. We all listen, and they're truly inspirational. Speaking of inspirational, I've got something coming up right after you hear this from All Saints.
2: A few questions that I need to know. How you could ever hurt me so. I need to know what I've done wrong.

0: All Saints. I think that's one of the, honestly, I think it's one of the best constructed songs. That's just the tail end of it there. I think it's fantastic. Michael mentioned from the Irish Sky there, he mentioned about how inspirational the station is and all the different information that you can get on the website at sparkframeradio.co.uk. Well, let me tell you, someone sent me this and asked me to play it, and it's 5 minutes long, so I might cut it short, but let's just listen and be encouraged.
1: I don't care how good you are, I don't care how talented you are, I don't care how much you work on yourself, there are some times when things aren't going to go right. There are times when anything that can happen will happen.
2: Life happens. The unexpected. The uncalled for. The unintentional. We've been damaged emotionally. Damaged spiritually.
3: It may be your business. It may be your heart that is broken today. It may be the number in your bank account that is screaming, you are broke.
4: You can break physically. You can break mentally. You can break your heart. You can break your spirit. And all of those are going to leave a mark. But the mark that they leave can be the mark of victory or can be the mark of defeat.
3: It is staying with the breaking that produces the blessing. It is not what you go through that determines where you end up. It's who you listen to. Because I think right now you are walking through a valley between two voices. One is wisdom, one is worry. One is gratitude, one is grumbling. One is blame, one is faith.
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0: The fight isn't over.

0: Elton John, I'm Still Standing. Don't forget, coming up at 12 is Curtis with the Sports Roundup. Absolutely. And he says, would I play his jingle more often? Of course I will, Curtis. I think to keep you happy.
1: It's time for Sports Roundup with Curtis on Spark Flame Radio.
0: Coming up at 12. But we'll do that very shortly, Curtis. So you stay listening. Darts. It's raining.

0: Yeah.
1: Stevie Wonder, Dionne Warwick, Gladys Knight, and me, Elton John. The harmonica makes it. That's what friends are for. And coming up right after we hear from Bobby Darin, will Curtis will be here. Are you ready, Curtis?

0: We'll be darn. What will be that for Tame and Curtis? Look out, old Mackey's back.
1: Look out, old Mackey is back.
0: But you can look out now, because Curtis is here. Curtis, it's over to you.
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3: Thanks, Big G, and I hope you're well. I hope everyone listening is keeping well, and I hope you're keeping them entertained today. I've had feedback that you're very entertaining, albeit not quite as funny as me. But listen, I know you'll keep trying, so keep going, Big G, and I'm sure you'll get there.
0: Don't be cheeky.
3: Thanks all for tuning in, and I'm here, Curtis here, to bring you your wee sport update, your weekly update. I'm sure you've been just waiting for me. I know it's tough getting through Big G's tunes, but I'm here now, don't worry. And what are we bringing you today? Well, last week we covered off all the friendlies that were happening this week and a couple of different other bits and pieces, of course, as well. This week it's all about the football, cover off the last round of friendlies for the Premier League teams. We'll cover off some of the championship results. And there's a few wee teams there that I'll maybe mention that people have dropped in to say, could you give mine a team and mention if I get the time? Some of them nobody really cares too much about the likes of Cambridge. Who's Cambridge? Come on. Anyway, so we'll get on with it without further ado, shall we say. So at last round of friendlies taking place before the big kickoff in the Premier League comes this weekend. Excited, I know I am. I can't wait for it to be back. I was more excited at the start of the transfer window. Maybe Dwayne in a wee bit as we stop signing players from Man United. But you never know, there might be some more come through the door. But I know there's all the fans around the country are certainly getting the excitement picked up. And to lead that off and to kick it really into top gear was the Community Shield held on Sunday afternoon. The Community Shield is always the sort of showpiece, or the curtain raiser of the season for the Premier League, and it comes with the FA Cup winners against the Premier League winners. So you've seen Man City up against Arsenal. I mentioned it last week about how it would be a good tester for the two teams, see how the new managers, well, the new City manager settles in, and obviously Arteta kicks on from last season. And City would have been, you know, going in thinking, well, they beat them in the FA Cup. They came just behind them in the league. We've got to go out and show them what we're all about. But I will stipulate it with something. There's only been one team who's won this Community Shield that's went on to actually win the Premier League in that season. It's actually Arsenal last season, believe it or believe it not. So, and I've seen, and actually in the treble winning year for United, I did see them get absolutely destroyed by Arsenal at Wembley, and I was thinking, what's going on? Yap Stam looked like he was lost. There was players running about and going, my days, what's happened? What have I brought in here? And lo and behold, we went on to, as I say, win the treble that year. So it's not necessarily just paints the picture of the season. And that's certainly what City will be hoping, because they were an absolute catastrophe. It's been said before, Pep goes and things fall apart. We've seen it at United. We've seen it happen at Liverpool. We've seen it happen at different clubs. Arsenal with Wenger went and different ones across the years. Pep's left after however long he was there, 8 years or something? And is it just a case of the jitters, or is it a case of Man City now going to go through a period of adjustment, as they call it, a period of trying to stabilise things? Well, certainly in the first minute, they forgot all about it, stabilising. And in Calafiore put Arsenal 1-0 up. 28th minute, Kai Havertz was on the end of a cross to head the ball in for 2-0. And then in the 48th minute, 3 minutes in the second half, and Martin Odegaard danced through the City defence, sat down their goalkeeper and slotted the ball in the net. While smiling as he tapped the ball in the net, it was the ultimate insult to the City team, should I say. Donnarumma looked like it was me in nets. And I tell you something, if you see me in nets, I can definitely not save anything. He was away before the ball was even kicked. That was two the goals he'd gone the wrong way before they were even kicked. And Odegaard wheeled away in celebration. That was the way it stayed. 3-0, lots of changes and substitutions after that point. It was to sort of nearly not see much of a fight back of any sense from Man City. And really, it was a quite lackluster performance from them. But for Arsenal, well, it was a great way for them to go. Here we are. We are the champions, and we're going to do it again. Albeit, what I will say is this. There's no chance they play anybody who rolled over as easy as Man City did on Sunday. That's all I'll say. So that's the Community Shield, and that's the first big, big free pre-season friendly, the final one, and the one that, as I say, the curtain raiser for the Premier League starting. Elsewhere, you'd say PSG, you'd Aston Villa, who were up against PSG. They managed to squeeze in two friendlies. They had the Super Cup against PSG. I talked about it last week. It was on Wednesday night, so obviously just after I'd done you'd listened to the show. And to be fair to Villa, within that game, a lot of people expecting Paris Saint-Germain to absolutely murder them, because Villa have lost all of their best players and just look like a shadow of their former selves. And in the 20th minute, when Carlos Vela had put Paris Saint-Germain ahead, that's the way it potentially looked. However, to be fair to Villa, they actually played quite well. And in the 45th minute, along came the young 17-year-old called Majo, and he equalised for Villa to make it 1-1. And he was certainly getting all the headlines the following day, despite the fact that Desiré Doué had put Paris Saint-Germain back in front in the second half, 2-1, and that's how it remained. It was all about Majo and how good this young 17-year-old looks, and he could be one for the future. He's also said he's going to be playing for England, despite being born in, he was raised in Switzerland, I believe, if I'm right in saying that. But anyway, and he maybe played, maybe it wasn't Switzerland, somewhere anyway, but he played a few under 21 games for them and stuff, but he's now confirmed he will be playing for England, and he certainly looks like a handful. At 17, he's three times the size of me, and at 17, he's not quite as big as Big G, but I mean, it's hard to get that size, but he's a big old boy, big, strong, muscular, and he is one for Villa to be watching out for this season, and certainly for any of the defences he's coming up against. So they lost 2-1 in it. They didn't. They gave them a good account of themselves and come away with their heads held high, Aston Villa. But in the end, it's PSG who win the cup as per usual. PSG had another one to the trophy cabinet. Villa also squeezed in another match then over the weekend on the 15th against Borussia Mönchengladbach, where they lost 2-1 this time. Again, another 2-1 defeat. That one probably not as entertaining and as well received as the 2-1 defeat to PSG, but there it is. And not how they wanted to end their pre-season before the season started. Another team then who didn't want to end with a defeat was Bournemouth, but that's exactly what they did. They were beat by Mainz 2-1, and that was in the Meow Arena. Ooh, Meow. So Bournemouth, and another defeat in pre-season, and that's, again, as I always say, is it concerning? Is it just getting the minutes in the legs? Who knows, but they lost 2-1 anyway. And then Brentford, they were the opposite of that. They've obviously only managed to play three pre-season games this season, but they made the final one on the 15th of August count. They beat Eintracht Frankfurt 7-0. Big win for them. Big win. Great to see them getting a good win there. Brighton also ended up with a win on the 15th of August. They beat Bologna 1-0 at the Amex. Brighton, to be fair, they haven't been travelling too far from home to play their pre-seasons, and it counted whenever they got that 1-0 win on Saturday. Then the other team, Chelsea. You don't like Chelsea. Chelsea were playing Real Sociedad on Saturday, and that was at Stamford Bridge, and they came away with a 3-1 victory. Again, it's pre-season, so it doesn't really matter. But Morgan Rodgers was on the score sheet with his first goal for Chelsea. Amber Aurier had equalised for Real Sociedad just before half-time, but coming to the second half, it was all about João Pedro. Could be a big handful this season, could be a striker that's going to try and rattle in the goals, and he got two on Saturday to make it 3-1, and a 3-1 victory for Chelsea it was. Coventry, as it's back in the big time, they ended their pre-season with a 2-0 win over Monaco. Again, another team who haven't travelled too far from home for their friendlies, and they'll be happy with that result on Friday. Crystal Palace had a game they squeezed in on the 15th as well. They were away to Freiburg. They should have stayed at home. They lost 3-0. And not the best way to end their pre-season, but as I've said, who knows, it could just be the kick up the posterior that you need at this time to get them going. Everton, from the last time we talked, well, they've managed to squeeze two in. They'd won on the 12th, and that was against Newcastle, which they won 3-1. So you had Barry Ndiaye, who's potentially talked about going, but hasn't left anywhere yet. And George scored while it was one pull back in the last 5 minutes from Newcastle from Harvey Barnes. Too little, too late. And could that paint a picture of what's to come for Newcastle's season? Everton surely won't mind, because they get 3-1 victory in that friendly. They did have another one then on the 15th where they played Lee, and they managed to get a 1-1 draw. The final game for Fulham, they faced Stuttgart at Craven Cottage, and a 1-0 victory was recorded for them. The big one then for Hull, they came up against Nice on the 15th of August, Dave. Their first Premier League game back in the big time against Manchester United, early kickoff on a Saturday. To say I'm nervous why would I be nervous? Why would I be? It's Hull. It's one of these ones. United could go in and absolutely destroy Hull, or we could go in and lose 1-0. You just wouldn't know. But Hull, on their last preseason game, they couldn't score and drew 0-0. And in actual fact, scoring for them over preseason hasn't been the easiest thing to do. Started off all right, but over their last three games, they've only scored one goal. Hopefully that stays the case on Saturday in the early morning kickoff, and the Danny get no more goals. But we'll wait and see. And they drew 0-0 with Nice at the MKM Stadium. Ipswich then, the other team that are coming up this season, they were away to Union Berlin and they recorded an impressive 4-2 victory. And they were very happy with their result, obviously, and their pre-season's gone pretty well, to be fair, in terms of results. As you say, we'll see what it actually means. Then there's the on the Leeds, and we'll cover off the match that happened last Wednesday. That was happening in Dublin at Croke Park. I don't know if any of you heard about it now. Plenty of ones from over this way made it, travelled down, made the trip. It was the mighty Manchester United facing them out Leeds, Hullions down in Croke Park. United took the lead. Josh Yazurski with a lovely goal, actually. It was a nice ball, kept down the left-hand side. Oh, it was delightful by Mbeumo. Just sucked the defender in, touched it around. His defender slid away. He went, break down the left-hand side of the box, pulled it across the edge of the box. Zerski coming in, left for the finish. Keeper had no chance. 1-0. It was looking beautiful. Then it all went to pot. Aronson equalised in the 29th minute. And from there, yeah, it was what it was. We couldn't get going again. We couldn't get back in the league. We played some nice football, passing and stuff, and some with good few opportunities actually were there, but we just couldn't get that second goal to take the victory in the 90 minutes. It did go to penalties. Bruno Fernandes missed his penalty, which was somewhat concerning. However, we did win it 5-4 on penalties, and that meant that we won some cup. I can't remember what the name of the cup was, but anyway, we won some cup. And whenever we beat Leeds 5-4 on penalties. So it was a good wee experience, I'm sure, for anyone who managed to get down and see it. Would have preferred to beat them in the full 90 minutes, but such is life. Leeds had another game then on the 15th. They beat Augsburg 4-0 at Elland Road, so that'll be a good way to end it. Liverpool, they had a match on the 16th when they came up against Como, managed by an old Premier League player himself, in terms of fresh... Right, what am I talking about? For his name as Cesc Fabregas, I nearly lost his name there. I knew who it was, nearly lost it. Got it back. We're all good. So Cesc Fabregas is the manager of Como, but he couldn't get any result at Anfield, unfortunately. It was a 2-0 win for Liverpool. Cody Gakpo and Jeremy Jacquet getting the goals, and that was the first goal for Jeremy Jacquet, and it could be the last one for Gakpo, as he looks to be on his way to Spurs. But a 2-0 win for Liverpool nonetheless. Hope it's the only win they get all season. Man City, then, we've talked about. They were absolutely diabolical in the Community Shield, losing 3-0, and should have a word with them. Themselves. It's very in pre-season very important. They're getting beat terrible. Then on the other hand, pre-season not that important, because I've talked about United, they got that draw with Leeds. We then also played AC Milan on Saturday, and it's all about minutes and legs. It's definitely all about minutes and legs. Come up against Ruben Amorim's AC Milan, one to absolutely inflict all the pain we could on him. He hasn't won a pre-season match with AC Milan. What do? We roll over and tickle our bellies, and they beat us 4-2. Maguire had put his head in the second minute. Always looked good. However, when Shawarski had equalised his 37th minute, it was like, oh, hold on. Then Dorgu put his head in the 51st minute, and I was thinking, okay, normal service resumes. CC equalised the 57th, and from there, the whole thing went to pot. Ramos scored in the 68th minute. Ruben Loftus-Cheek scored in the 71st minute. I mean, if you ever want to know that you're just having a bit of a disastrous game, Ruben Loftus-Cheek will score against you. The wonder kid who never was. Used to be at Chelsea, used to be tipped to be the big main man coming for England, and never ever happened. But he's went over to Italy and he's just over there enjoying the wine and having the crack, and somehow scored against us in a friendly. And the more concerning thing for me, I would say, would be that Bruno Fernandes missed another penalty that would have put us 3-1 up. So that's quite concerning. And I'm hoping I believe what it is it's just pre-season, minutes in the legs, the kick up the posterior that's needed just at the right time before we go into the season, so we're raring to go. That's what I'm going to take that as. I'm going to move on quickly and quietly until we beat Hull next weekend. Newcastle, they had two games in 2 days. August the 15th, they lost 2-1 to Bayer Leverkusen. August the 16th, they drew 1-1 with Strasbourg, both at St. James's Park. Folks, not really results that they wanted. And considering only have which six players, I'm surprised playing two games in 2 days, but hey-ho, they did it, and they didn't win either. Nottingham Forest, they played one on the 12th. Was that? That was last Wednesday, wasn't it? So they beat Bayer Leverkusen 2-1 at the City Ground. They then played on Saturday against Brest and also at the City Ground and beat them 2-0. So two games, two wins. Good end to pre-season for them. Sunderland then, their final game of pre-season was at Rennes, at home, sorry, against Rennes, I should say. And they had a 2-1 victory, which is a good result for Sir Sunderland indeed. And will set them up well for the season. Spurs then, they have been quietly going about their business in terms of results across pre-season. Have brought some great signings, to be fair, and maybe a wee bit concerned about how well they're going to do this year. But we shall see. They ended their pre-season with two games in 2 days as well. This time it was two games, this is really random, two games against Hoffenheim. I think I remember discussing this last week. Weird things. Hoffenheim, they were playing twice in 2 days, won the 15th, beat them 3-0 at the Tottenham Hotspur Stadium. Then on the 16th, they played them in the training ground and they drew 2-2. Why? Just why? I don't know. Why? Who knows? They got a win, they got a draw, that's how it ended. Finished 2-2 in the second one, they won the first one 3-0. Who knows? I have no idea. But that's it, and that was the roundup of all the pre-season fixtures that happened. That's them all done now. That's all pre-season fixtures complete, unless something, there might be, so I don't see anyone playing any during the week here. But that's them certainly finished off from the weekend. And now it all turns to Premier League action. Premier League coming this weekend to a TV near you, hopefully. Can't wait for it. And what we'll do next week is we'll obviously go through all the Premier League fixtures, give a wee bit of insight into some of them. I'll let on and know what I'm talking about when covering that off. But apart from that, well, and then you can surely come in and tell me how you feel, what your thoughts are, etc., etc. But that's the friendlies all covered for the Premier League teams, and we'll move on to the Championship. So the Championship started on Friday night. A big exciting game as Wolves, who were relegated, come back in the Championship, looking to come out of it straight away, came up against Blackburn. Many people tipped Blackburn to go down this year. Many tipped Wolves to go straight back up. So surely it was an easy game for Wolves to go and win. They went 1-0 up. That was all going as planned. However, it all went to pot whenever Blackburn turned the tables and went 2-1 ahead themselves, only for them to concede a penalty in the last minute. It wasn't even the last minute, 3 minutes into injury time, and up stepped Raul Jimenez on his first competitive fixture back with Wolves, and he slotted the penalty home to make the game level, all square, and it finished 2-2. A wee Desmond 2-2, and that's how it was, and neither side got the victory, and it wasn't what Wolves wanted, but decent enough for Blackburn. They'd be happy enough. Tony Mowbray, I don't know if you heard about Tony Mowbray during the week talking about chocolate. He said he's got this is ridiculous, he's got 400 family packs of Revels at home in his garage. 400 packs of Revels, family sized. I mean, like, go and eat some, man. Just go and eat some. What are you doing? What are you waiting on? Anyway, that was Wolves Blackburn. The other games then, Bolton beat Preston 2-1 in the early kickoff on Saturday. Middlesbrough were early playing as well. They came up against Lincoln City and they got a 2-1 win. Portsmouth, breaking my heart, the wee Pompey. Play on, Pompey, Pompey, play on. Took the lead 15th minute, looked like it was going well. Big talk about Pompey this year, wanting to do better than they did last year. And it looked like that's the way it might go. They then somehow randomly let QPR massively back into the game. QPR had three shots, scored three goals, and won the game 3-1. Pompey could do nothing in the second half. 3-1 it finished to the hours, and Portsmouth have to regroup and go again. Stoke lost 2-1 to Swansea City. West Brom, always a team that I think can come out of the Championship, never seemed to quite do it. They've been down there a while now. They beat Norwich on the opening day 2-1. Charlton beat Derby County 2-1. Bristol City broke my heart in more ways than I can tell you. I do a little bet on a Saturday. I don't encourage betting unless you want to and enjoy it, but I do, and I do a wee both teams to score across all the Championship games. every team, every game that had goals in it that I had backed was brilliant. So it's eight games. You need to, 16 teams to score. All going well. There's one team let me down. You've guessed that it was Bristol City. The red card in the first half didn't help them, and they were beat 2-0 by Millwall. The other game which I didn't pick was Sheffield United and Birmingham. I always know that Birmingham and Sheffield United could be a tight counter, and that's certainly the way it finished. It was a 0-0 draw. Very boring indeed. Watford then played Southampton on the Sunday. Southampton with their manager, he had the Irish binoculars out, I'm sure, and seeing what was going on. It did him no good because they ended up on the wrong end of a 2-1 defeat, and Watford started the season with a victory. Burnley then played West Ham, the other two teams that have relegated. Again, people saying West Ham will go straight back up, and to be quite honest, they threw away a 2-0 lead. They were 2-0 up, gifted a cup, not gifted, maybe that's harsh. One was a penalty, so that was a bit of a gift. And the other one, they just really fell asleep from a corner to allow Ian Fleming to get his second of the match and to allow Burnley to go back into 2-2. And that was in the last couple of minutes. So it finished 2-2. Then yesterday, Monday, sorry, you had Wrexham come up against Cardiff. Wrexham shot into an early lead whenever Kiefer Moore smashed one home in the third minute. Wrexham looking to see if they can get up and get into that Premiership, which is beyond unreal for them, really, to be honest. But Kiefer Moore fired me in the third minute. Looked like it was going their way. 98th minute. Oh, the world. Football kills you sometimes. 98th minute. Reuben Colwell equalised for Cardiff, and it was a 1-1 draw. Disappointment for Wrexham. Delight for, it's Cardiff in the end. But, that's disappointing to concede in the 90th minute after all that. Anywho, that's what happened. So that was the Championship. And I'll go through the table right now. It's a bit early days for that now. Let's not get carried away. But some teams starting strong, some teams not starting as strong as they would have liked. That's how it goes, isn't it? It goes, they go again, and we will see how things progress. I'll try and cover off the Championship next week as well to see where it all sits and how it all shapes up. In terms of the Scottish League, there was definitely Scottish football play, but it was in the Scottish Cup because I remember seeing Rangers got a win for the first time there, and it was a wee while, wasn't it? So there was cup matches played over the weekend there in Scotland. And the results, as I frantically search because nothing's not coming up on my computer in front of me for some reason, it was the Premier Sports Cup is what it was called, and you had Aberdeen who beat Dundee 3-0. Dunfermline and Athletic were on the end of a 2-1 defeat to Ross County. Celtic continued their good form with Martin O'Neill back in the dugout as they beat Dundee 4-0. And then on Sunday, Rangers were playing somewhere. I just don't know where they were playing. They were about somewhere playing. It must have been Sunday they were playing, was it? But anyway, they I'm sure they recorded a victory there for the first time this season in the Scottish, it wasn't in the cup, it wasn't in the league. Obviously, they're still looking for the first victory in the league. They have played in the Europa, well, it wasn't the Europa League, whatever competition they're in terms of the Europe. When they were trying to qualify, it didn't work. They played St Mirren, they played them in the second round of the Scottish League Cup, and they beat them 5-1. I mean, you were expecting to beat them, but they managed to get the win, so it was 5-1 for them. Their next game is the second leg of the European Conference playoff, the first leg against Jablonec. If you ever heard of them boys, Jablonec, and they face them on Thursday night, and then they'll face St Mirren again in the Premiership. So, they drew 1-1 with whoever that is midweek there, and then that meant they went out of the Europa League qualifying, so now they're trying to qualify for the Conference League. Oh, dear me. I mean, if they can't qualify for the Conference League, they're in serious bother. Anyway, that's where the wee Rangers finished for last week. So that covers the Scottish Cup results as well. Covers off the Championship, gives you an overview in the Premier League and the fixtures that occur across the friendlies. And really, them are all just focusing in. We're just now getting the focus into what's coming in terms of the Premier League. And the fixtures are out. We're all ready to go. We're all hoping that obviously it starts with a bang. It comes on Friday night as the champions Arsenal take newly promoted Coventry. I mean, come on, give me a break. Sure, give them an easier one. Frankie Lampard up against Coventry, up against Arsenal there to see if he can outdo the I've seen a few things of obviously Arteta and Lampard used to play against each other. I mean, they were handbags, they were tickling each other, they weren't doing anything like the old boys used to do, like Roy Keane and Patrick Vieira. But it'd be good to see. I would love it if Coventry were able to go and turn Arsenal over, but I can't see it. All I can see there is an Arsenal victory. Then you go into Saturday of the early kickoff, as I mentioned, Hull take on Man United. United travel to Hull. We could go there and demolish them genuinely. I think we could beat them 5 or 6-0. On the other hand, we could go there and get beat 1-0. So you just don't know. I just don't know what United's going to turn up. I'm still concerned about our signings. I'm still concerned. We're a few short. Need left back. Need a CDM. Possibly need a striker. Zerski's looked okay in pre-season, but that's an I've seen boys look like. I watched Andres Pereira play for United for years, and in pre-season he was like Pirlo, and you're like, oh, it's his season. And he's at Fulham and he does okay, but he's just not was never good enough. But in pre-season he was the best player in the world. But anyway, pre-season Pirlo was what they used to call him. So, but we still need that midfielder for us. I'm out again injured, so yeah, I mean, we'll have to go and get it done and possibly need that striker. So we'll see what happens. I just don't believe Zerski is good enough for the Premier League, and that's the reality of it. Then we move on to the Saturday 3 o'clock kickoffs: Ipswich versus Sunderland, Everton take on Palace, Nottingham Forest entertain Leeds, Brentford then at 5:30 welcome Spurs. It'd be great just to see Spurs lose the first game and all go into panic mode. I would love that. Manchester City then on the Sunday, they welcome Bournemouth, trying to recover from that Community Shield disaster. That's at 2 o'clock, sorry, yeah. And also at 2 o'clock on a Sunday, you have Brighton taking on Aston Villa. And then you've got a nice wee game at the 4:30. You have a lovely little game at the 4:30 kickoff. It used to be lovely. I'm not so sure how it'll pan out now. Newcastle, as I said, about 6 players, so they're not going to be what they used to be. They entertain Liverpool. That always used to be a cracking fixture back in the day. You had the Collymores, you had the Ginolas, you had the Tino Asprilla, Les Ferdinand, Robbie Fowler. Who else? Loads of boys there. No such player. And Newcastle would maybe take some of them now, to be fair. But it's Newcastle against Liverpool at 4:30 on Sunday. We'll see how that pans out. Then into Monday, to wrap it all up on the Monday evening, you've got Fulham, who welcome Chelsea for a North London derby. Is it North London? I maybe just made the North London bit up. It's a London derby. And Chelsea will be looking to get off the flying start, but Fulham will hopefully be able to put a dent in that. You can maybe tell my bias towards Man United. I don't really like Chelsea. I absolutely hate Arsenal. Liverpool are horrible. Man City, come on. Leeds, we hate. I pretty much don't like too many teams, to be fair. Although I do like Coventry. I love seeing Coventry back in the Premier League. Love seeing them back in there. Old school team. Like them back up there. Good to see Ipswich back as well. If we could get a 9-1 against them, it'd be even better. But that's how it's shaping up for the first week of the Premier League. Look, thank you all very much for tuning in. As I said, we will cover off the Premier League fixtures next week. I'll give a bit more in-depth analysis of the games, and you'll probably disagree with me on everything, because I'll just be absolutely loving it if United win, and if they don't, they'll be sitting there crying. And then we'll cover off obviously all the other games as well, don't worry. And also then, if there's any of your teams you want me to give a wee shout out to, certainly let me know. Just give me a wee holler and say, here, would you mind just saying about my team and how they did there. You know, I don't mind mentioning some teams. There was one boy asked me to mention Leicester, and then he messaged me saying, don't worry about mentioning Leicester, because they played early on the Saturday in the League One after relegation last year, and they ended up drawing 1-1 with Notts County. Shocking. There was also, I told you, Cambridge got a 3-2 win over Wigan. Big win for them, so that was pretty good. Someone else was Sheffield Wednesday. They managed to get a 2-1 win against Leighton Orient. If you've seen any clips from that game, there's a moment where Barry Bannon goes through for Sheffield Wednesday, and all he has to do is tap the ball in that, and he somehow puts it wide. Unbelievable, Jeff. Unbelievable. And there's one other team that I was asked to mention, and would you believe it or believe it not, it was Luton. Luton. Wee Luton, who had been doing so well, had come up to the Premier League, back-to-back relegations, down in League One, started the season off under the leadership of the, you might know this name, Jack Wilshere, obviously old Arsenal player, but under his leadership, they started off with an impressive 4-3 victory, albeit it was a 96th minute winner they needed, but 4-3 is 4-3, 3 points are 3 points, and that's how it goes. So, well done to Luton, well done to all teams starting off in the season. Never easy, and it's all go now. From here on in, it's all go, and let's get excited. I know I am. And as I say, if you want me to give you a shout-out, if you want me to mention your team, let me know. Otherwise, I'll be back next week with the Premier League fixtures, touching on the Championship, or maybe touching Scotland, depending on how the Rangers do. And apart from that, I hope you enjoy the rest of your day. I'm going to hand you back to Big G, who I'm sure will entertain you for the rest of the day. Big G, over to you, and thank you very much, and I'll speak to you very, very soon. Take care now, bye all.

0: Eddie Dalton, A Story of Love. Isn't it wonderful? I waited too long. Absolutely brilliant. Big thanks to Curtis there. Sorry, someone phoned me. I'm not going to lie. Somebody phoned me just as the last song was finishing. So that's why I kind of had to use my initiative. Don't you love it when a plan comes together?
1: It's a god-awful small affair.
0: Go ahead, David. Tell us a story.
1: To the girl

0: Silver Dream Machine. 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From the film The Silver Dream Racer. Stop, I'm a bag full of information, aren't I? Oh, look at the time, we're nearly over. Isn't it wonderful? And because we're songs from the decades, Maureen wants to hear something. Well, she actually picked this song, and Maureen, my absolute pleasure.
1: When I see my babe.
0: Oh, that's what I think every time I see her.
1: What do I see?
0: Guess.
1: Poetry.
0: That said, poetry.
1: Poetry in motion.
0: Oh, I'm starting to get excited.

0: every movement.
1: Oh, I do, I do, I do.
0: I would change.
1: Someone asked me, what do I think of marriage? I said it's a three-ring circus. Oh, why do you say that? One, engagement ring. Two, wedding ring. And three, suffering.

Poetry in Motion. Johnny Tilston from way back 1961 got to number one in the top 40 and got to number seven in the American Hot 100. Oh, stop. Is it wonderful? I know so much. Are you impressed? I'm impressed by myself sometimes. I look in the mirror and I think, isn't that just wonderful? And then I realize

The Rolling Stones. Think I've just made the biggest mistake of my life, only when I look in the mirror. Hey, what can I tell you? It's time for me to say thank you and goodbye. Oh, it's been emotional. I've loved it, as usual. Special thanks to May for coming in and having a chat about her child. Special thanks, of course, to Curtis and the football roundup. And listen, don't forget, if you want to ask questions or get involved, you can WhatsApp me directly, 0756 366 9938, or best way to do it is sparkflameradio.co.uk. leave comments if you want to ask Curtis anybody a question, and leave your question, we'll get it answered. Curtis records a show every Tuesday for the Go Out Live on a Wednesday. So if you have any questions about any football team, you want to give him comments, give him love, give him insults, he can handle it. Just do it, you know, any time between now and Tuesday at 1 o'clock. And then in the afternoon, he'll record, he'll answer your question live on the air. And we'll take it from there. In the meantime, I'm going to leave you with Melrose Avenue from Vicky Venice, and this is only recorded this year, so enjoy. Well, that's what I'm told. Thanks again, folks. Have a great day. Tune in to Big Paul tomorrow, 10 a.m. Love you loads. Bye-bye. God bless.

0: Also, big hi to Steve, Lawrence, Jim, David, Martin and Albert. Brian James is out there as well. Good afternoon, Brian. Kay, how are you? Lizzie, yeah, glad you're here too. Mark Farley's in a big rig somewhere. Let's go over to Sunshine State of Florida and speak to Ricky. He's out there too. Good afternoon, Ricky, with Linda and Yole.
1: My name is Mike and G.
0: The holiday with Arkansas, you know who's over there. Rob Charles with Rachel and Donna. For a holiday, put your arms in the air. We go to Illinois now. We got Happy Feet with George and Donnie. We're gonna ring rang-a-dong for a holiday. Not forgetting Steve Chelmsford from Chelmsford, USA. For a holiday. Hey, check out the new style. We back to Rachel in Reading. Patrick's in Ireland. Mandy says, I'm in Scotland. I don't know where Mary is. Right. We are going on a... Oh, was she meant to be there? Yes, she'll be out a bit later, she says. And Saffy says, I'm in Wales as well.

0: girl, my name is
1: Mandy Martin and Melissa, all say hi.
0: I'm the guy on your radio. Also
1: Beatrim, hello Beatrim.
0: Hey,
2: you know,
1: I'm watching you now.
2: Rock, you won't stop. That buddy,
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0: It's the 1 o'clock request on your favourite station with Mal Wayne.
1: Mal, this is John. Can you please play Guilty by Only Murs? This is my favourite record, and can you play it for Vera? She loves it as well. Of course we can. Enjoy this. Our Ollie.

0: And now it's time to play Guess the Track. So we're underway. Listen closely. Don't miss a note. Spot this tune, but hold your vote.
1: Okay, what is this? The song revolves around themes of love, longing and nostalgia, often expressing desire for deep emotion connections. It features a duet between a well-known operatic tenor and a pop singer, blending classic and contemporary styles. What is it? And don't worry if you haven't got it yet. We'll give you further clues when we get to a couple of records time. But I can tell you what you will need now is your pen and paper handy after this.

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1: 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Tea time. So play along and see how many. Right answers you can get.
2: 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You're going to see me singing along with today's meme. Who is it? And what's the record called? Now, don't worry if you're missing it along the way, because I'm going to do a recap of all 11 records when the last one's played. Now, and also, we're giving you the answers at tea time. Well, you better confer those answers with me then, making sure you got them all right. So good luck.
1: Are you ready to win? Then let's begin. 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

And of course, I've got the questions, but where would I be without you supplying me the records? So don't forget, drop me a line, an email at studio@malkan.co.uk with your favourite record with great or greatest in it, and I'll play it for you. And also, don't forget today's meme. It's all at www.malwayneradio.com. That's our webpage. You're going to find me singing along with an artist. Who is it and what is the song called? There's actually three on there. So it's a little group. Let's have a look at that one. Check that one out. Dave says, what happened then, Dumbbell? Well, it was a little bit that the old ear rolls didn't work properly on the headphones. So it was going out, but I couldn't hear it. So I then put something in that crashed what was coming out. And it was all a right mess, wasn't it? But don't worry, it'll all be changed and set out when we put it back on Mixcloud later. As by magic, it will just be like a perfect start. Sandra says, how are you, Mel? I'm good now, thanks, Sandra. The song without me is, I'm well away. She says, can you play Greatest Day for me? Oh, I can. Who's that by? She said, that's by Beverly Knight. Why do you want this one? Well, she said, when I woke up this morning, my hubby made me a cup of tea, made me some breakfast, laid out all my clothes for me, and said, darling, with a big kiss, wakey wakey. What's his name? Well, his name's Gerald. He's the best one I could imagine to have. And it was such a great day that I had to have this record. Great, I shall play it for you then. Thank you for the story. Interesting, that one, Sandra. Good afternoon to Gerald, if you're listening there. You're a good guy, Gerald. Do this on a regular basis, and you never know what you might get in return. Sandra said you'll get a lot, I can tell you. Thanks, guys. The Greatest Day by Beverly Knight came out in 2008, peaked at number one. It was on Parlophone Records. It was from her album, Music City Soul. But here's the question. Which famous TV talent show did Beverly Knight appear on as a judge? And here she is to sing Greatest Days. Sandra, what a great day. Having all that done for you. What are you going to do for Gerald in return? Don't worry, Mel, I've got something planned for Gerald.

Thanks, Sandra and Gerald, for bringing this one to the fore. Great story, Sandra. The question is, which famous TV talent show did Beverly Knight appear on as a judge? Let's get to question one.

Well, it takes care of that. David said, I've been on the webpage and I can't work it out who the group is. Oh, okay. I think I've got the song, though. Is it this one? No, David, it isn't, but thank you for trying. Give it a go, everyone, on www.mailwayradio.com. See who I'm singing along with. It's a group today. Three young ladies. Lovely young ladies. Dorothy says, can you play this one for me, Mel? I'll tell you why I want it. My boyfriend, who's now my husband. Okay, what's his name? His name's Ronnie. Okay, tell me about him then. Well, when we first met, he pretended that he was a ballroom dancer. Well, that's a bit dodgy, isn't it? You'd soon find him out in the first place you took him to and say, come on, show me a few of your moves. Yeah, he had to admit that he was pretending. So for my husband, Ronnie, here he is. Please play The Great Pretender by Freddie Mercury. I will do that for you. Thank you for the story. It came out in 1987, peaked at number 4. It was on EMI Records, and it was a cover of a Platters classic. But what was Freddie Mercury's real name? I can just imagine ballroom dancing. He was pretending to be a ballroom dancer. But he was found out in the end, wasn't he?

Freddie Mercury and the Great Pretender. What was Freddie Mercury's real name? Put it down number two. In a mo. We'll be doing more from guest to track. We're looking at today's weather, making sure you know what that's all about.

0: You've had one clue, so don't forget. Keep thinking, there's more to get. Don't use your phone, just feel the beat. Name this track, but please don't cheat.
1: Any idea what this is? Well, I can tell you, the song was included on an album released in the early 2000s, which helped to further popularise both artists. They achieved significant chart success, reaching high positions in several countries and gaining a strong following. But don't worry if you haven't got it. We'll give you a final clues when we get to the 30-minute challenge. But we're looking outside. I better tell you what's happening in the regions near you. Hey!

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1: Well, today, rain will soon clear from the far southeast of England, whilst gradually easing across northern Scotland. Others will bring sunshine, showers locally, heavily especially in the north, where hail and thunder possibly, generally cooler than late. But let's get an in-depth look with Zoe. Over to you, Zoe.
2: Thanks, Mel. This afternoon in London, it's 24 degrees with hazy sunshine and a slight breeze. So it's pleasant, but not too hot. Southgate's 23, dry, but that breeze might ruffle your hair. Newcastle's 20, cooler with a proper northeast wind. Birmingham's 23, partly cloudy like it's still making its mind up. Leeds is 21, steady as ever. Southend's 24 by the coast, sea breeze making it feel a bit fresher. Cheshire's 22, calm, and Clapton's 24, mild with the odd sunny break. Liverpool's 21, that famous breeze still doing its thing. Manchester's 21, cloudy red. Cambridge is 23, scholarly and mild. Scotland's 18 with a fresh Highland wind. Hampshire's 23. Steady and dry for suburban and grey. Wales is 20.
1: Derek says, I like that jingle, Mel. I haven't heard that one before. Well, it's quite a new one, really. Thanks, Mel, for putting it on. You're welcome, Derek. All right, let's have a look at number three. This is in caring hands of Susan. Susan says, Mel, can you play The Greatest Love of All? I can. Who's this for? This is for my boyfriend. Yeah, go on, tell me. It's Kevin. Oh, okay. What would you like to tell me about Kevin? Well, we've known Kevin quite a few years now, and he's definitely the great one for me. He looks after me, not quite the same as that other person Sandra is. Oh, you mean Gerald? Yeah, not like as good as him, but he's not bad. So if you could play The Greatest Love of All by George Benson, I would really like it. I can. Susan, it came out in 1977, peaked at number one. It was on Arista Records, and it was from a film, The Greatest. Here's the question. Which famous boxer was The Greatest film all about? And here's George Benson to sing all about it.

love. That's Jules Benson, the greatest love of all. But who was the famous boxer that the greatest film was all about? Let's go to number three.

you should be checking out all those W's on my webpage, melwayneradio.com. You're going to see me singing along with today's meme. Who is it and what is it? Let me know.

Megan says, Mel, I think I've got it. And I'll tell you about this record afterwards, but the record I think it is the Shangri-Las and Give Him a Great Big Kiss. Well, I did do that with my boyfriend, Donnie. Okay, yeah, go on, tell me about this. So, we were going out to a restaurant, and this particular record was playing in the background. And he said, you know what? This is such a good record. I like this like I like you. Well, after he said that, I gave him a great big kiss. So it's been our record ever since. So this is definitely the one. Are you sure? Yes, I'm positive, Mel. We'll better find out if you're correct. You say it's the Shangri-Las, Give Him a Great Big Kiss. Let's find out if you got it right. Today's a

0: And it's Megan from Ipswich, and she's quite right. She did say it's the Shangri-Las. Give him a great big kiss. Oh, nice story there. Donnie must be really happy with this song. Right, let me tell you about the song then. It's by the Shangri-Las, as I said. It came out in 1964, peaked at number 10. It was on Redbird Records, and it was one of their early hits. But which Shangri-La member sang the lead on this song? Have a listen. Megan says, I know, putting her hand up. Well, I know you know, but you're excluded. Oh, she said, no problem.
1: When I say I'm in love, you best believe I'm in love, L-U-V.
0: I'll believe you.
1: Here comes my guy.
0: It's Donnie.
1: Down the street.

So question four, which Shangri-La member sang the lead on this song? Gonna get that jukebox mystery song loaded very shortly now. It's

0: can see what's happening.
1: What?
0: And they don't have a clue.
2: Malwin's on the floor. Knock on your door.
0: They'll fall in love, and here's the bottom line. Our trio's down to two.
1: Oh.
0: The sweet.
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4: Number 21.
3: So, 17.4 seconds. Good luck, and I'll tell you what it is at the end. You haven't got long to wait before giving the answer.

thanks to Liz, Diana, Debbie, Terry, Martin and Albert all telling me it was Shack Attack and Down on the Street. Did you get it right as well? You did. Well done.

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3: 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Bananas are actually giant herbs.

0: Related to the orchid family. But you didn't know that, did you? So if that's asked you in a quiz at any time, you know what to tell them. And you know what to tell them if you want to know how to get in touch.
1: Get in touch right now with Mal. It's studio@malcan.co.uk.

Dom Terry and John all told me they like that jingle I played before. Thanks, guys. Ari says, Mal, can you play one for me, please? I remember seeing this great film. Oh, yeah, what was it? Well, it was The Greatest Showman. So could you play The Greatest Show for me by Hugh Jackman? And I love it. When you went to see it, yeah, did you like it? I did, and as a result of that, I've written you a question for your good listener. Have you? Please read it out for me. Of course I will, Iris. So, she wanted The Greatest Show by Hugh Jackman. It came out in 2017, peaked at number one on Atlantic Records. It was from the film, as we just said, The Greatest Showman, in which Iris says she loved it. But here's Iris's question for everyone. Which famous circus did The Greatest Showman film focus on? Well, I never thought of that one. Thank you for that, Iris. Here's Hugh Jackman

Ladies and gents, this is the moment you've waited for. You've been searching in the dark, your sweat soaking through the floor. And buried in your bones, there's an ache that you can't ignore. Taking your breath, stealing.

That's Hugh Jackman, Sheila, Seattle, Zac Efron, Zendays, The Greatest Show Ensemble. Which famous circus did The Greatest Showman film focus on?

Alan says, Mel, could I have this one, please? Which one do you like? Well, he said, I'll tell you about it first, then you can play it for me. I'm a pianist, and I'm one of these old-time pianists, and my favourite artist was Jerry Lee Lewis. So I learned to do all the things he can do. Really? What was that? Well, you know, sort of put my legs up on the piano and play the notes and all that. And wherever I go, people always ask me, can I play it? So can you play Great Balls of Fire for me? This brings back a lot of memories. By Jerry Lee Lewis. I can. I'll play this for you then, Alan. Thank you for that. It came out in 1957, peaked at number one. It was on Sun Records, and it was one of his biggest hits. But which famous country singer was Jerry Lee Lewis's cousin? Any idea? Have a listen to him and think of Alan putting his feet up all over that piano.

can imagine Alan kicking his feet over, can't you? He's playing the piano with his foot. So for question six, which famous country singer was Jerry Lee Lewis's cousin?

0: crazy. Couldn't it reach and rip balls of fire?
1: Squeeze one more in, and I can tell you, if you want to get in touch.
2: Get in touch right now with Mal. 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
1: Keith says, I'm a bit of a pet person myself, and I love the TV series All Creatures Great and Small. So if you could play the theme for me, I would love this. I can, Keith. Let me get it for you. Right, here it is then. All Creatures Great and Small by Johnny Pearson. Came out in 1978. Peaked at number 5. It was on BBC Records and it was a theme from the TV series. That's what Keith told me. And the question is, which Yorkshire vet was the TV series based on? Ah, think about that one then while we play it.

So the question is, which Yorkshire vet was this TV series based on? Good question time of this hour.

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1: 2016. Bulletin. 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
0: Dateline April the 22nd, 2016. Malwayne reporting. Paris agreement on climate change. This is signed in New York, binding 195 nations to limit the increasing global average temperatures to less than 2 degrees C above pre-industrial levels to pursue efforts to limit the increases to 1.5 C. And at the same time in this year, 2016, Charlie Puth and Meghan Trainor were singing all about Marvin Gaye. Let's Marvin!

0: get in touch right now with Mel, it's studio@melcan.co.uk. It's the 2 o'clock request on your favourite station with Mel Wayne.
1: Mel, can you play this for me? It's Marty here. All I Want is a Picture of You by Northern Connections. Can you play it for Phyllis? Tell her I love her very much. And we'll both be listening and we love the show. And Zoe always gets this weather spot on. Of course we'll play it. Enjoy. Thank you for bringing this to the fore.

0: has Northern Connections. All I Want is a Picture of You.
1: Is a picture.
0: Thanks, Marty and Phyllis. Great choice of record. All I Want was one of our former records of the week.

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0: That's Gilbert O'Sullivan, our record of the week, growing old disgracefully. We need you as a jukebox juror. Grow. Get your results in.
1: Old disgrace for me.
0: How would you become a jukebox juror? Like this.

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1: To get in touch right now with Mel, it's studio@melcan.co.uk.

0: Dennis says, could you play this one for me? Because it's a great story to it. And it reminds me of my little boy when I was teaching him baseball. All right. And what's your boy's name? Stephen. Okay. He said, because he is a great player now. And every time I keep putting this on, because he doesn't like the song, he doesn't know how good he was. So it is, of course, The Greatest by Kenny Rogers. Thanks, Dennis. Came out in 1999, peaked at number 4, it was on Capitol Records, and it was from his album, She Rides Wild Horses. But here's the question, which famous country singer did Kenny Rogers replace in the first edition? And here he is to sing all about The Greatest. Great story, this. Listen to the words.
1: Little boy in a baseball hat stands in the field with his ball and bat. Says, I am the greatest player of them all. Puts his bat on his shoulder

0: around. 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The baseball
1: with all its living
0: balls.

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And the world's as still as still can be, and the baseball falls. And that's strike three.

0: back there.
1: So which famous country singer did Kenny Rogers replace?
0: I am the greatest.
1: In the first edition.
0: Is understood.
1: Well, great story, Dennis.
0: I didn't know.
1: Thanks for bringing this one to the fore.
0: Good pitch.

Indeed, come on in. Well, I can tell you who else is coming in. Who is it now? I've lost it. Hang on. It's Roger. Hello, Rog. Rog says, Mal, can you play Into How Great Thou Art by Elvis Presley? Why would you like this one? Well, he says, I like all the old hymns and stuff. And when Elvis did this gospel track, it was an old hymn that my late mother, Doris, used to like listening to. So whenever I hear it, I think of my old mum, Doris. Oh, okay. Sounds great. Let's play it for you then. Thanks for getting in touch, Roger. Here it is, How Great Thou Art by Elvis Presley. Came out in 1969, peaked at number one. It was on RCA Records and it was a gospel album. But which famous gospel song did Elvis record first on this album? Have a listen to the song, you might work it out. Harry Secombe does a great version of this as well.

Brenda says, Mel, can you play this one for me, please? I can. What is it you'd like? She says, Into the Great Wild Open. Song by Tom Petty and those Heartbreakers. Yes, well, why do you like this one? Well, it's one of my all-time favourite songs, so if you could just play it for me, I would like it. Okay, Brenda. Came out in 1991, peaked at number 3, it was on MCA. It was from their album of the same name. But here's the question, which famous guitarist played on this album? Have a listen to Tom Petty and those Heartbreakers and see if you can work out the famous guitarist.

Jocelyn said, I'm not too late, am I, Mel? No, Jocelyn, you're not. What is it like? She says, well, I used to go to the best disco in town, and this particular record used to play, and all of the young dancers would come on the floor and try and play to this and make out with all their dance moves that they were really good. Right? And the only one I used to watch was Greg Edwards, because he was on the old stage, and he was a good movie, you know. But he still is, I think. Anyway, if you could play this for me, it's The Greatest Dancer by Sister Sledge. Brings back great memories from the best disco in town. And, Mal, I remember seeing you there loading some records up at the time. Yes, I was. Thanks then, Jocelyn. Here it is for you. The Greatest Dancer by Sister Sledge. Came out in 1979. Peaked at number 6. It was on Collision. And it was from their album, We Are Family. Which famous producer worked on this album? Yeah, I think of all the dance moves that these guys would be doing to show off to the girls.

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1: It can be assumed
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0: Which famous producer worked on this album? You got two for the price of one there, didn't you? You should be getting all those answers to me now. You have all 11. What you've got to do is drop me an email. And how do you do that?
1: Get in touch right now with Mal. 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
2: The judges' scores are in.
0: They are indeed, I can tell you. That Brian, Peter, Alan, Keith, Dennis, Roger and Dan all got it correct. Top of the leaderboard. Those getting one or a couple wrong were Sandra, Margaret, Dorothy, Susan, Iris, Brenda and Jocelyn. Okay, so if you've got any missed along the way, don't worry, we can do a recap of all 11 right now.

0: Number one, Greatest Day, Beverly Knight. Which famous TV talent show did Beverly Knight appear on as a judge? Number two, The Great Pretender, Freddie Mercury. What was Freddie Mercury's real name? Number three, The Greatest Love of All, George Benson. Which famous boxer was in The Greatest Soul movie? Number four, Give Him a Great Big Kiss. The Shangri-Las, checking all the W's out, May1Radio.com. Which Shangri-La member was singing the lead on this song? Number five, The Greatest Show by Hugh Jackman. Which famous circus did The Greatest Showman film focus on? Great Balls of Fire, Jerry Lee Lewis. Which famous country singer was Jerry Lee Lewis's cousin? All Creatures Great and Small by Johnny Pearson. Which Yorkshire vet was the TV series based on? Number eight, The Greatest by Kenny Rogers. Which famous country singer did Kenny Rogers replace in the first edition? How Great They Are by Elvis Presley. Which famous gospel song did Elvis record first on this album? Number 10, Into the Great Wild Open, Tom Petty. Which famous guitarist played on this album? Last but not least, number 11, He's the Greatest Dancer, Sister Sledge. Which famous producer worked on the album? Stand by for Guess the Track. Final clues coming up next. So good luck.
1: The final clue is here, so one last go. We'll soon see just what you really know. Pay attention one last time. The answer's near. We're sure you'll shine.
0: Okay, so what is this? Final clues. The title is shared with a famous song by a different artist, which has also been widely covered and interpreted. The song combines elements of classic and pop music, showcasing powerful vocals and performances and emotive lyrics. But what is it? I don't know if you haven't got it yet. We'll give you the answer when we get to Lost Themes a little bit later in the afternoon.
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0: Right, this is the part where we work together. If I get the featured year being 2016, you'll hear this.

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0: Now, everything's in, but I'm not in the computer. I'm going to mix it all up. So I won't know what the next record's coming out, just like you don't. Makes it fair to play. And remember, all the stories I tell you that have come in from good listeners help you work out what the title of the song is.
2: Ladies and gentlemen, I want to tell you a story.
0: This is from Brian and Sandra from Brighton. Brian says to Sandra, I wish we could find a place in the sun for our next holiday. Sandra replies, somewhere warm would be lovely, but you don't need to go anywhere because we're having a heat wave in England. We might as well stay here. What's the song we're talking about? Will I get to that featured year, being 2016? More importantly, who's going to pick the record of the day?
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0: Stevie Wonder, A Place in the Sun. I can tell you that Dorothy, Maggie, Peter, Alan and Susan all got it correct. Right, so let's have a look. Don't forget you can play along as well.
1: So play along and take a shot. Each right guess adds to your pot. It's 30 minutes and we'll help you see. Fun for you and me.
0: Well, this one's Peter and Margaret from Preston. Peter says, we should put a blanket on the ground for the picnic tomorrow. Margaret smiles. That sounds a perfect idea. I'll bring all those nice bits of bread and all the nice things we can lay out on there, and it'll be a lovely picnic. What's the song we're talking about? Will I get to that featured year? More importantly, who's going to pick the record of the day?

0: That's Billy Joe Spears and Blanket on the Ground. Continuing this round, Dorothy, Keith, Jocelyn, Iris, Megan and Den all got it correct. Now I'm totting those scores up, you should too.
1: Score them all and have no fear. Choose your song from any year. The hourly top's your time to shine. Get those answers and you'll be fine.
0: And here's the next one, and it is from Alan and Dorothy from Aberdeen. Alan tells her that that's a groovy kind of love tune, always gets me dancing. Dorothy laughs, you're a soft thing, aren't you? What's the song we're talking about? Will I get to that featured year? But more importantly, who's going to pick the record of the day?

That's Phil Collins from the film Buster. And a groovy kind of love. I can tell you in this round, Dorothy, Maggie, Keith, Peter, Alan, Jocelyn, Iris and Susan all got it correct.

Right, next one's from Keith and Susan from Southampton. Keith says, I hope we don't get into trouble at the beach. Susan agrees, let's just have fun instead. They both agreed and off they went to the beach. What's the song they're talking about? Will I get to that featured year, being 2016? More importantly, who's going to pick the record of the day?

0: Shampoo in trouble. Dorothy Mix. I'm good on that pussy shit. And then make. Stuck, you can always ask your friends to give you a hand.
1: Test your friends. Let's hear them cheer. Each title guest, your song gets near. So take the challenge. Come on, let's go. With a tune to make your juices flow.
0: Last one then, Roger and Brenda from Reading. Roger says, if you need me, I'm just one call away. Brenda laughs, you old romantic, I always need you. Especially when you make the cup of tea the way you do, it's so good. What's the song we're talking about? Will I get to that featured year, being 2016? More importantly, who's going to pick the record of the day? 26. Can't do that yet, can we?

0: Well, I've got to say, the featured year, I can't believe it. I don't often win those, you know. Charlie Puth from One Call Away. We're going to find out all those results and find out who's won. And in the meantime, I'm going to get Jack to tell you what's coming up in the next hour. Over to you, Jack.
1: The following takes place between 3 p.m. and 4 p.m.

0: The judges' scores are in.
1: They are indeed. I can tell you with 3 points, it's Den, Keith, Iris, Alan and Peter. With 4 points, it is Susan, Megan and Jocelyn. But with a staggering 5 points, then we have today's winner, Dorothy.
2: Congratulations.
1: Dorothy said, if I'm lucky enough to win, Mel, could I have this great record by Harriet called Mountain, please? Of course you can.
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3: And today is Helen Folasade. Who do you? Born the 16th of January 1959, known professionally as Sade or Sade Adu. She's a Nigerian British song singer writer. She is principal songwriter and lead vocalist of the band Sade, one of the most successful British female artists in history. She's often recognised as the influence of contemporary music. The first one I got for you is Smooth Operator.

Sade and Smooth Operator. Originally, Sade was a fashion designer and part-time model before joining the band Pride in the early 1980s. After gaining attention as a performer, she formed the band Sade and secured a recording contract with Epic Records in 1983. Their album, Diamond Life, in 1984, became one of the era's best-selling albums and the best-selling debut British female vocalist. And the last one I got for you is Your Love is King.

Sade, Your Love is King. Well, her success in the music industry was recognised with the Honour Office of the Order of the British Empire in 2002. New Year's Honours List, that was, and she was made a commander in the 2017 Birthday Honours. And in 2026, she and her bandmates were inducted into the Rock and Roll Hall of Fame. We'll put her away now, bring out another act next time.

0: Let's go to Zoe and find out who's joining us today. 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
1: Thanks, Mel. Joining us today for the Kit Kat Tea Break is Lisa and Jeff. Lisa has her Oreo biscuit. Jeff has his shortbread Bicky. Lisa dunks her Oreos into the cup just enough time to make it soft, but not soggy, while Jeff dunks shortbread Bicky so it can just be the right texture. They dunk this simultaneously to get the best effect. Jeff tells Lisa she's got it down to a T. 1, 2, 3, dunk.
2: Have a break. Have a Kit Kat. Crispy, crunchy chocolate too. Have a break. Have a Kit Kat.
0: And of course, we'd like a break as well. But you know what I've always said? Desmond, our Dalek, he's a resident here. He always falls asleep. The only way we can wake him up is with a jingle. We're breaking it. He does wake up. But then Zoe has to be on hand to make sure he's been up to no mischief at all. But we know for a fact that every day he gets up to something or other. Let's find out what he's got up to today. But first, we have to wake him up.
3: Now it is time for a break, so let's break.
4: Would you like a cup of tea?
1: Would you like a cup of tea? Yes, Desmond, I would like a cup of tea. 2 sugars, please. Desmond, what have you been up to now? The milk jug's been knocked over and there's a puddle of milk shaped like a Dalek on the counter. You've been trying to pour it with your manipulator arm while your eye stalk was stuck in the fridge, haven't you? And now the tea bags are all stuck to the ceiling because you tried to shake them out with your rotating midsection. Honestly, Desmond, one of these days that gun stick of yours is going to get us all into hot water.
4: Would you like a cup of tea?
0: Yes, I would, Desmond. Thank you.
5: Ching tea, such a pleasant drink.

0: great or greatest in the title? Well, first one, Greatest Day by Beverly Knight. Which famous TV talent show did Beverly Knight appear on as a judge? She was a judge on The Voice UK. Number two, The Great Pretender, Freddie Mercury. We said, what is Freddie Mercury's real name? His real name is Faruka Balsara. Number three, The Greatest Love of All, George Benson. We were talking about The Greatest being a film. It was all about the life about Muhammad Ali. Number four, checking all the W's out, malwayneradio.com. You're going to see me sing along with the Shangri-Las. We've got a question for you. Is which Shangri-Las member sang the lead on this song? It was Mary Wise. Number five, The Greatest Show by Hugh Jackman. Which famous circus did The Greatest Show film focus on? It focused on P.T. Barnum Circus. Number six, Great Balls of Fire, Jerry Lee Lewis. Which famous country singer was Jerry Lee Lewis's cousin? His cousin was Mickey Gilley. Number seven, All Creatures Great and Small. Which Yorkshire vet was the TV series based on? It was based on James Harrier. Number eight, The Greatest by Kenny Rogers. Great story that was. Which famous country singer did Kenny Rogers replace in the first edition? He replaced Mickey Newbury. Number nine, How Great There Are, Elvis Presley. It was a trick question, this. We asked you, which famous gospel song did Elvis record first on the album? It was this one. Number 10, Into the Great Wide Open, Tom Petty. We said, who was the famous guitarist playing on this album? It was the one and only Jeff Lynne. Number 11, last but not least, He's the Greatest Dancer. We gave you two for one with this one. Which famous producer worked on this album? It was Nile Rodgers. He produced the album. So we've got three great records to put your feet up with. Don't put your feet down until the last one's played. If anyone disturbs you, just tell them you're having an afternoon delight tea break and you'll deal with it after. I won't disturb you either. Three great records, I'll tell you what they are after. So enjoy.
1: With Mal Wayne. Just right for tea time.

So, Three Records for Tea. And Where We Belong, Joe Cocker and Jennifer Warnes. Jones versus Jones, Kool and the Gang. And Wet, Wet, Wet, with a little help from my friends.

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2: And today Salt and Pepper are an American hip-hop group formed in New York City in 1985 and is comprised of Salt, Cheryl James, and Pepper, Sandra Denton, and DJ Spinderella, DeRoy Roper. Their debut album, Hot, Cool and Vicious, in 1986, sold more than 1 million copies in the US, making them the first female rap act to receive both gold and platinum certifications by the Recording Industry Association of America, the RIA. Its lead single, Push It, which was released in 1987 as a B-side to their single Tramp, and peaked within the top 20 of the Billboard Hot 100. But the first one I've got for you is Let's Talk About Sex.
3: Spinderella cut it up one time.

Salt and Pepper, let's talk about sex. And Salt and Pepper's second album, The Salt with Deadly Pepper, 1988, was the certified gold by the RIA. The trio's third album, Black's Magic, 1990, featured the singles Expression and Let's Talk About Sex, the one we just played. Their fourth album, Very Necessary, and sold more than 5 million copies domestically, 7 million worldwide, and remains the highest selling rap album by a female act, solo or group, until 1998. The album included the hit single Shoop and the Waterman and En Vogue. They won the 1995 Grammy Award for the best rap performance by a duo, group or group for their song None of Your Business, making them one of the female rap acts to win Grammy Awards along with Queen Latifah, who won later during the same ceremony. In 2021, they won the Grammy Lifetime Achievement Award, and Salt and Pepper were inducted into the Rock and Roll Hall of Fame in 2025 for musical influence. Last one I got for you is Twist and Shout.

0: Salt and Pepper. And Tristan Shelf. The Salt and Pepper have sold more than 50 million records worldwide, making them one of the best-selling rap acts of all time. Their success in rap and hip-hop culture has earned them the honorific title of the First Ladies of Rap. We'll put them away now, bring out another rant next time.
1: Sweet dreams, dear.
0: How'd you get on with Guess the Track? We'll find out after this.

0: which guesses the track. Got it? You can cheer.
1: What is this? Any idea what that is? I can tell you that who got this right? Ray, Dan, Mary, Paula and Karen all told me it was Russell Watson and Faye Tozer, someone like you. But this is how we got it in the studio. Sounds interesting, huh?
2: Mi sogni tu con me, per me il mondo finirà se non ci fossi tu.

0: Russell Watson and Faye Tozer, Someone Like You. Did you get it?
1: Did you guess the track? Is it a pat on the back or Try Again, Jack?
0: Look at the classic artist. Well, actually, the lost theme for Greg after this.

0: And Greg says that he was a computer programmer and he wished he could have created something like this. What's he talking about?
1: From a TV show gone by, it's Lost Theme. But what is it?
0: Let's go to Zoe and find out.
2: Thanks, Mal. Today's Lost Theme is Automan. It starred Desi Arnaz Jr. as Walter Nevicher, Chuck Wagner as Automan, Heather McNair as Roxanne Caldwell, Robert Lansing as Lieutenant Jack Curtis, and Gerald O'Loughlin as Captain of Detectives E.G. Boyd. There were 13 episodes in one season. The show followed a police analyst who could create a holographic crime-fighting partner called Automan. Hit it.

0: This is the story of Walter Nebuchadnezzar. Doing what he likes best, fighting crime in the streets. You see, Walter's a policeman. Unfortunately, the chief doesn't want Walter on the streets.
1: Captain, get back to your cage, boy. Now!
0: So Walter must fight crime in his own way, in the computer room. That's where he's an expert. Fortunately for me, Walter's advanced knowledge of electronics led him to experiment with what is called a hologram. That's a very fancy word for a three-dimensional picture that, when perfected, can be made to look real, sound real. As a matter of fact, given enough power, it can even be made to feel real. That's kind of what got me into this world. My name is Otto Man. You must be Walter Nebuchadnezzar.
2: How did you know that?
0: It's on the programming you fed into my system. I must say, Walter, you're very good. Very good indeed. I look wonderful.
2: If you do say so yourself.
0: Well, you programmed me to be honest. But tell me, why did you call me Auto Man?
2: It means that you're the world's first truly automatic man. You can do anything because you're not real.
0: Oh, but I am. I'm as real as you are, just different. And thanks to you. Perfect.
2: Nobody's perfect, Auto Man.
0: Well, that's not true, Walter. You've programmed me to observe other people and do whatever they can do as well as they can do it. Jimmy Connors playing tennis, John Travolta dancing. In fact, on a scale of 1 to 10, think of me as an 11.
2: I've created a monster.
0: No, what Walter really created was a wonderful force for good. Auto Man. That's me.
3: 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I'll dig it up for you. Next one's yours.
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0: 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Let that body move. The OJs and I love music. 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

0: 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That'll make your liver quiver and your back crack. Put a little...
1: Hey Mel, it's the end of the show. Time to pack up and go.
2: Already? Where's that time gone? Say goodbye, Jack.
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2: Say goodbye, Zoe.
4: 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Time to get out of here. I'm just going to pack everything up. Keep your requests coming in. Thank you for everyone taking part in today's show. It's been great fun. See you tomorrow.
2: See you, Zoe. Take care. And remember...
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2: 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Ta-ra.

0: Well, it's time to wrap it up and tie time tonight. This has been Mel Wayne, and
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2: Give London a great big goodbye.
0: Thanks for that, Greg.
1: It's all right. It's still a good show.
0: Thanks, mate.
1: I'll talk to you tomorrow night.
0: We'll look forward to it. The best disco in town starts all again tomorrow. The doors open at 3:50. The whole thing gets going then. And that brings us to the end of another fantastic show. Remember, all the respected stations will drive you home safely. 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Call in to say hi or leave a song dedication for tomorrow. Make sure to like our Facebook page, Mel Wayne in the Afternoon, to stay updated on all the fun we're having. Remember, the fun starts at 1 and I'll knock on your door till 4. We truly appreciate you tuning in today and we can't wait for you to do it all over again tomorrow. But for now, take care and keep those good vibes rolling. We'll see you soon.
3: Bye. Goodbye. Goodbye. Goodbye. Goodbye. Goodbye. Goodbye. Goodbye. Goodbye. Goodbye. Goodbye. Goodbye. Goodbye. Goodbye. Goodbye. Goodbye. Goodbye. Goodbye. Goodbye. Goodbye. Goodbye. Goodbye. Goodbye. Goodbye. Goodbye.
4: Goodbye. Goodbye. Goodbye. Goodbye. Goodbye. Goodbye. Goodbye. Goodbye. Goodbye. Goodbye. Goodbye. Goodbye. Goodbye. Goodbye. Goodbye. Goodbye. Goodbye. Goodbye. Goodbye. Goodbye. Goodbye. Goodbye. Goodbye. Goodbye. Goodbye. Goodbye. Goodbye. Goodbye. Goodbye. Goodbye. Goodbye. Goodbye. Goodbye. Goodbye. Goodbye. Goodbye. Goodbye. Goodbye. Goodbye. Goodbye. Goodbye. Goodbye. Goodbye. Goodbye. Goodbye. Goodbye. Goodbye. Goodbye. Goodbye. Goodbye. Goodbye. Goodbye. Goodbye. Goodbye. Goodbye. Goodbye. Goodbye. Goodbye. Goodbye. Goodbye. Goodbye. Goodbye. Goodbye.

What a great record. And a personal favourite of mine, sure it is yours too, Ruby Andrews, and Just Loving You, kicking off this week's 70s Soul, Funk and Disco show, which is rather tinged with sadness as we find that the lady herself sadly passed away on August the 13th. So in honour of that, this week's Celebrity Chat will be a rerun of an interview that I did with Ruby Andrews in 2018. That'll come along in about 15 minutes' time. And then in hour two, Creative Soul are at it again. They've got a brand new compilation LP coming out, and I'm going to be playing one of the fabulous songs from that album in the second hour of the show. Right now, Brown Sugar are on the way. We've also got music from Jesse James, but probably not the one you're expecting. This, though, is Bobby Taylor, and I've been blessed.

love that record. And the flip side's not too shabby either. It's called I'm Going Through Changes Now. I might turn it over for you next week. Let's wait and see if I can fit it in. Now then, you know that thing where sometimes, every now and again, you go through your records and think, I've not played that in ages. Well, that was just the case with a song on a 29 featuring Lenny White LP. I'm going to play a great track from that in just a moment after we've heard from Jesse James. This is called I Need You Baby.

Great song from a great LP. 29 featuring Lenny White, who played drums and synthesizer on that track, and a song called Take Me or Leave Me from the Best of Friends album. You see, sometimes my wife would suggest I've got too many records and I don't play them all. She might have a point, but hey, there's always room for one more, isn't there?

lovely bit of Rare Groove there from Bobby Shannon with his version of Bobby Patterson's I Get My Groove From You right here on the 70s Soul, Funk and Disco Show. I'm Eddie Crampton, and last week we heard of the sad passing of the lovely lady, although slightly scatty, Ruby Andrews, bless her, who sadly passed away on the 13th of August. So I thought this week for my celebrity chat I'd replay an interview that I did with Ruby back in 2018.

0: Ruby Andrews, welcome to England. It's a real pleasure.
1: Thank you.
0: Thank you for coming on the show. It's a real pleasure talking to you.
1: Same here.
0: So, Ruby, where did it all start? You're Chicago-based, but born in Mississippi.
1: It started in high school.
0: Right. Okay. Talent competition or gospel choir or...
1: I come from the church.
0: Okay.
1: But coming to Chicago, I went to Hyde Park High School and took music there, and along with Minnie Riperton and a few others.
0: Oh, bless. So you started singing in Chicago. Your first recording, that was for Kelmac?
1: Yes. Now, the CODs, yeah.
0: And that was under your Ruby Stackhouse.
1: Yeah.
0: Because, of course, your Christian name, it's not actually Ruby, is it?
1: Yes, it's Ruby, but the whole name is Ruby Stackhouse. That's on my birth certificate. But I changed it because I was getting so much flack behind the Stackhouse.
0: Oh, right.
1: And I just changed it. I just changed it to Andrews, you know.
0: Oh,
1: Julie Andrews was one of my favorite artists.
0: Oh, yeah, yeah. Bless her. Yeah, she is lovely. She is lovely. So you had a track there, Please Tell Me, and Wishing in 65 for Kelmac, and then went on to Zodiac Records.
1: Mm-hmm. Yes.
0: And you had quite a bit of success with Zodiac, of course, and along with their songwriting team.
1: The Brothers of Soul, mm-hmm. Yeah, wrote all of my songs. And we also had the Funk Brothers as the musical backups for those songs, yeah.
0: Well, that was a great pedigree then to have the Funk Brothers on board.
1: Oh, yeah.
0: They must have been some wild times.
1: It was about working, and I love my music, so, you know, I mean, I hung with the Funkadelics with George Clinton over there. And, you know, I actually moved to Detroit about 3 years while I was working on these songs.
0: Yeah. Uh-huh. Lovely. Well, what sort of year was that, 67-ish?
1: From 67 on up until, I think, 72.
0: All right. So were you in Detroit at the time of the riots?
1: Yes, I was.
0: Wow.
1: I was looking at it out of my hotel window.
0: That must have been dreadful.
1: It was like, not exciting, but it was interesting.
0: Yeah, I bet.
1: Because I'd never been a part of anything like that before, and I understood what was happening, but it was, like, interesting. You know what I mean?
0: Yeah, yeah, of course, yeah.
1: It was okay. I hung out.
0: Yeah, character building,
1: I hung there.
0: I think you should call it.
1: Yeah.
0: Lovely. So you had your first big record with Zodiac was Casanova.
1: Yes, Casanova, Your Playing Days Are Over, yeah.
0: Beautiful track. Co-written and produced by Joe Armstead.
1: That's correct, yes.
0: Now, she did an awful lot of writing behind the scenes, also recorded in her own right as well, didn't she? And
1: yes, she did.
0: Good. So after Zodiac, you released two albums on Zodiac.
1: Yeah, the Black Ruby and the Everybody Saw You album.
0: Yeah, that's right. Oh, now, Black Ruby, that was the second LP. And you're telling me that's recently been re-released.
1: Yes, remastered and re-released, yes. We actually, I licensed that whole thing to them because now I own Zodiac Records, and we made it into a corporation. So I licensed that to them over in the Netherlands, and they did a fantastic job.
0: Lovely. Where can people get a hold of that, please?
1: Well, they can go to my website, my Facebook page, and click on the album, and it will take them to where they can hear it, and they can order it.
0: Lovely. Lovely. Mm-hmm. So you left Zodiac Records in 1970,
1: yeah,
0: and went to join ABC.
1: No, I went to ABC in 77, I believe it was.
0: All right.
1: Yeah.
0: And what happened in between?
1: I had a little layover.
0: Lovely. A bit of a relax after all the hard work.
1: Yeah.
0: Good stuff. So you released an album with ABC called Genuinely Ruby. That was much more sort of disco orientated.
1: Yeah, well, not really. It was between Ron Dunbar and George McGregor.
0: All right.
1: And, Ron wrote one side and George wrote one side. George wanted to go disco, and I'm not a disco singer.
0: No.
1: We had a big fight about that.
0: So have you got any plans for any live performances? Once this craziness has subsided, any live dates on the horizon?
1: A few here, but I'm not really doing the stage thing, you know, the live performance things, because I'm concentrating on the record label right now, you know, and getting, you know, everything back out there.
0: Yeah.
1: You know, I think I'm going to do that.
0: Tell me a bit more of Ruby Andrew. I mean, really, the big track over here was actually a B-side, and it never fails to fill the floor. Tell me about Just Loving You. It was released in 67, I believe, and then came out again on the 1972 LP Black Ruby. But what a great track.
1: Yes, I have no recollection. I never did the song before except in the recording studio, and quite surprised that it's held such a command performance. You know what I'm saying?
0: Yeah,
1: good. And it's hard because we don't do B-sides. So when it came to my attention, I'm like, I don't even know the song. Come on. You know what I'm saying? So I have to get all the way back into that because it is holding its ground over there. It's been a while.
0: Mm. Do you get to choose your own songs or do the organizers tell you which songs that they want you to play?
1: Most of the songs I'll do of my own.
0: The reason I ask is that I was talking to Dee Dee Sharp a couple of years ago when she performed at Blackpool for Richard Serling and Kev Roberts for the International mm-hmm. Soul Festival. And she was telling me that she was one of the things that tainted it for her, she had a great weekend, but she wishes she'd been able to choose her own tracks because before she went, she was given a list of songs that she had to perform. And she's saying, but some of these I don't even remember having recorded. Doesn't matter. Learn them, play them again. I mean,
1: that's crazy.
0: Well, yeah. I suppose they are the songs that the fans wanted to see. I mean, to hear. But someone like her and like you that got a big back catalogue of great tracks, you should be able to. Yeah. You should be able to choose your own, and you don't have to be singing somebody else's stuff.
1: I've got to do what the people bought.
0: Yeah, yeah.
1: Of mine, you know what I'm saying? Like Merry Go Round.
0: Yeah.
1: That one was never here. It made a lead way in over where you are mm-hmm. at Anchor Records. That was an extension of ABC Records.
0: All right.
1: And so that record went number one over there. And there was another one I got a bone to pick with you. That one also was over there, but not over here.
0: No. Yeah. I can see that tastes change either side of the Atlantic, and also different time periods as well, of course, because we're finding in England now that the records that weren't picked up in the 60s and early 70s are now going for big money because tastes have changed. Tastes have changed. But there's still lots of great music.
1: But you know, I think that the people, the places and the people have changed, not the time.
0: Mm-hmm. Yeah.
1: You know what I'm saying? So, I mean, it to me, it's still the same because I've been here all the time. You know what I'm saying? Because this is my career and this is what I do, you know. So, but I don't see any change except the faces and the places have changed.
0: Lovely. Are you still writing and recording or anything now? I know you're putting all your energy into your record label, but is there any new material coming out?
1: I'm thinking about working with Jack Ashford from the Funk Brothers.
0: Yeah.
1: And we're talking about getting Joe and Valerie Simpson to do some stuff for me.
0: Crikey. Yes, good stuff. Yeah, look forward to hearing some of that. That'd be great.
1: Yeah.
0: So, I mean, what do you think, going back to what you said about the times and the places, why do you think that 70s soul music or music of that era continues to generate such a devoted following, especially in the UK, but also across Europe? I don't know how it's received in America. I can only talk about over here. But why do you think mm-hmm. these songs...
1: Well, because the songs are telling stories about people's lives.
0: Mm-hmm.
1: And people can identify with the songs, you know, with the lyrics and all of that.
0: Yeah.
1: And the rest of it, you just can't, you know, the younger generation, we can't get to that, you know. We have our own stuff, you know what I'm saying?
0: Yeah.
1: But I always sang about life and my life and all that crazy stuff that was going on in my life,
0: mm-hmm.
1: you know, and my records sort of, you know, captures that. That kind of thing never goes out of style. Never.
0: No.
1: I think the records will outlive us. I'm complaining that Casanova is stalking me. Okay. It's been stalking me. If I had known then what I know now, I probably would have still done it, but you know, I'm like, when is it going to stop? And people say, it's not going to stop. So just forget about it.
0: No.
1: Do it.
0: That's right. Absolutely. A great record. Great record. Really stood the test of time. Good stuff. Lovely. Right. Mm-hmm. Well, thank you very much. Thank you very much for giving me the interview.
1: Thank you so much.
0: Thank you so much. And I'll talk to you soon.
1: Okay.
0: Bye.
1: Bye-bye.

The original version of a song that went on to be covered by Coffey and Lolita Holloway, to name but a few. There's the late, great Ruby Andrews, who sadly passed away last week. I'm Eddie Crampton. This is 2 hours of 70s soul, funk and disco. Got Chuck Sissle next, and then a slice of Motown from an actress and a taxi driver.

Now, the original version of that song was recorded by the Supremes and the Four Tops for their Return of the Magnificent Seven LP. But there, 2 years later, Art Posey and Gleena Honey Session, a taxi driver and an actress, respectively, released that single on Motown's Mel West Records before being rolled out on the main label. What a great song. Let's Make Love Now, right here on the 70s Soul, Funk and Disco Show with Nolan Porter, an absolutely iconic Northern Soul record in just a moment. Right now, this is the Executive Suite.

fabulous slice of Philadelphia soul there from the Executive Suite, and When the Fuel Runs Out. Of course, went on to be covered to great effect by Chuck Jackson, didn't it, in the late 70s. Wonderful. I'm Eddie Crampton.

0: over you, get over you, get over you. Cause you're so good to me.
1: If I'd played you the album version from the Heartbeat LP, that would have been 7 minutes long. Wonderful. Curtis Mayfield, and You're So Good to Me, right here on the 70s Soul Funk and Disco Show. And I will just add, any Mary J. Blige fans out there may well have recognised the bass line in that, because she sampled it for her song Be Happy. I'm Aidy Crampton. Now, Lamont Dozier is going to take us to the top of the hour, but not before we've squeezed in a little bit of Blue-Eyed Soul from Mac Davis.

There's a man responsible for so many Motown mega hits, along with his songwriting partners, the Holland Brothers. There's Lamont Dozier, finally in front of the microphone in 1973 and breaking out all over right here on the 70s Soul, Funk and Disco Show. Welcome to Hour 2.

they're something of a mystery, you know, in the Northern Soul scene, aren't they? The MVPs had that massive hit. In fact, Kev Roberts famously cited it as probably the 35 best-known Northern Soul record in his top 500. The MVPs, the most valuable players, apparently. I'm Eddie Crampton. This is 2 hours of 70s soul, funk and disco. If you missed hour one, you missed a chat with the lovely Ruby Andrews, who sadly passed away on August the 13th. If you'd like to listen to that interview in full, you can do so on my website, which is shinyl, shinyl.co.uk. In this hour, my new release of the week is coming from Creative Soul Records. Yes, it's a song by Fred and the Turbines, and it's coming out on a compilation album called The Soul of Senko. I'll tell you more in about half an hour.

Oh, that's a very sought-after record on the UK Sunday chill-out scene. The Shirelle Brothers and The Price here on the 70s Soul, Funk and Disco Show. Got some more brothers on the way. The Isley Brothers, no less. But first, this is Bobby Patterson.

I think if I was asked to list a hatful of songs that captured the 1970s perfectly, that had got to be in there, hasn't it? It's the Isley Brothers with a reworking of their earliest song, That Lady, given a bit of a Jimi Hendrix overtone on the guitar there. Wonderful. I'm Aidy Crampton with 2 hours of 70s soul, funk and disco. Robert Cotter, of course, an interviewee on the show just a couple of weeks ago, is coming along in about 2.5 minutes' time. First, the lovely Pandella Kelly.

That song was written for her by Eddie Levert of the OJs. Pandella Kelly, Stand In For Love, the only song she ever released, as far as I can gather. Although it's had a new lease of life recently because it came out as a Record Store Day release just a few years ago. I'm Eddie Crampton. This is 2 hours of 70s soul, funk and disco with one of my favourites from Edwin Starr coming up in just a moment. We've also got music from the Jive 5 and Ujima. But this is Robert Cotty, a former frontman of the Big Apple Band, which included, of course, Nile Rodgers and Bernard Edwards of Chic. And this is a big, big song from back in the day. It's Saturday, the original version on the 70s Soul, Funk & Disco show.

I was going to play Time, and then I thought, you know what, I'll flip it over. And I'm pleased I did. Running Back and Forth from Charlie Hatcher, better known to you and I as Edwin Starr, on the 70s Soul, Funk and Disco show with Ujima just around the corner. This is a Jive 5.

That was a B-side, you know. The A-side was called A Shoulder to Lean On. And if you can get the issue with I'm Not Ready on the flip, it's worth a lot of money if you get the demo, like I once upon a time did, for not a lot of cash. It's got A Shoulder to Lean on both sides. So lesson learned there. eBay and alcohol don't mix. Since managed to pick up an issue, so I'm quite happy. We can all laugh about it again. Fabulous. This is Aretha Franklin with her version of an old Jackie Wilson song.

So that came out on Aretha's 1975 LP called You, which is well worth picking up. Not a bad track on it. Wonderful. It only happens when I look at you. Now, next up, I've got this week's brand new release of the week. I say it's brand new. It's a single that's been included on a compilation album coming out on Creative Soul Records. And the track that I've selected to play is from Fred and the Turbines and a song called Bernadine. That's next.

Fred and the Turbines, one of the songs that's included on the compilation album coming out on Creative Soul Records. And the album's called The Soul of Senko. 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

A sunny song for a sunny day from Gonzales, right here on the 70s Soul, Funk and Disco show. Got another sunny sound from Brothers by Choice, taking us to the top of the hour and the end of the show, after we've heard from the Mother Freedom Band, a fabulous slice of New Jersey's All Platinum record label. And if you're interested in everything there is to know about All Platinum, you'd do a lot worse than picking up Steve Guarnieri's fabulous book, All Platinum, The Making of a Sound. Whatever you're doing this week, wherever you're going, be good, play nice, and I'll catch you next time.

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Now that's a lovely way to kick off this week's Awesome Mix radio show. U2, Street to Dreams, and Suede with Film Star. That song now 30 years old. That is just crazy. How are you doing? I hope all is well. It's Emma Scott here. We're together again. We got another 2 hours of awesome tunes. I've got the new one from The Script on the way next. After Good Vibes Roller Coaster, they're from the New Forest in the UK. They're all about positivity and, funnily enough, good vibes. This is their new single. It's called I Don't Care.

I am such a big fan of that. It's got such a lovely feel to it, that one. Esplanada, the name of the band. The song is available now from their Ride or Die EP. It's called Back to the Way It Was. Beautiful stuff. The Script, played before that with The Crowd, was singing Wonderwall. On the way, I've got a live track from Pulp Foyer. We'll have the new one from Paul Heaton and another awesome 90s track, maybe one that you've picked this week on the Awesome Mix Radio Show.

That's a fun little tune from Mary Mary Pop, Shove It. And Bug Eye played before that with This Is What I Want. It's the Ozomix radio show, and This Is What I Want, a live track from Pulp. There's a new live film, stroke documentary, and new live album as well. Comes out at the end of this month. The film is called What Do You Do For An Encore? I mean, what do they do for an encore? They've got so many amazing songs, haven't they? But here's one of the big tunes from Pulp live. It's Disco 2000.

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1: Well, you've heard about bands and artists doing cover versions of other bands and artists' songs. Well, this is Chandra doing a cover of his own song. Yes, he released Winners about this time last year, and he's made a country version of the same song, and you just heard it on the Awesome Mix radio show. Very good. Chandra, Winners, with Tooth Gore on the way, a bit of Paul Heaton, and we'll have our awesome 90s track to come on the Awesome Mix radio show.

Well, the new album from Paul Heaton is out imminently. It's called Genius, spelt with a J rather than a G. The song was Sad Songs and Lawsuits. Apparently, that's what people do when love breaks down. And that album, Genius, is actually Paul Heaton's 23rd album. That's absolutely crazy, isn't it? Basement Jacks are on the way in just a bit, and the awesome 90s track. And now Toothgore. This is Lacritura on the Awesome Mix Radio Show.

0: That's a nice little take on the classic from Basement Jaxx, Where's Your Head At? It's the Steve Angelo remix playing on the Awesome Mix radio show with the Lightning Seas on the way soon. Bit of Brandon Flowers and a great new band called 3 Days of Wonder. They're all lined up to play soon, but now time for our awesome 90s track.
1: Awesome Oldies.
0: And thank you to Melanie Hart, who's messaged via the awesomemixradioshow.com website. She would love to hear her favourite tune from the 90s. It reminds her of leaving home for uni back in 1993. She absolutely loved the Grave Dancers album from Soul Asylum, and she wants to hear Runaway Train. Well, that would be my pleasure, Melanie. I love this tune too. Enjoy it, Soul Asylum, Runaway Train. This week's Awesome 90s track on the Awesome Mix Radio Show.

Well, the show's absolutely flying by, isn't it? Well into hour number two now with the Strokes there with Lonely in the Future from their current album Reality Awaits. And it was some classic Lightning Seeds before that, kicking off hour number two. It was Change. So how are you doing? It's Emma Scott here. I've got some great tunes on the way soon. I've got an awesome 80s track. I've got a lost gem for you. And now the new one from Brandon Flowers from The Killers. He's gone country. And this is Tiger's Blood.

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That song went down an absolute storm last week on the show, so it's on once again for a young band from Devon called 3 Days of Wonder. The song Over and Out, it's available now. Before that, I played you The Wrong Man with their song Sleeping Pills, which is also out now from their upcoming 4-track EP, those guys from London. Hopefully you enjoyed that. Don't forget, if you want to get your music played on the show, I might be able to sort that out for you. 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And on the way, the DMAs and a lost gem coming as well on the Awesome Mix Radio Show.

It's new from the DMAs, those Aussie indie rockers, the song Windows, and before that, Shay O'Dowd. With Finish What You Started on the Awesome Mix radio show, it's Emma Scott here. Hello, how you doing? So time for our lost gem now, and it's a song from a band who formed in 1980 called The Icicle Works, led by Ian McNabb. They had a big top 20 hit in 1983 with Love Is a Wonderful Colour, and then in 1986 they released an album, If You Want to Defeat Your Enemy, Sing His Song, which featured the single Understanding Jane. Now, this only peaked at number 52 in the UK chart. Should have been a lot higher, but it makes it the lost gem this week. Great tune. The Icicle Works, Understanding Jane, on the Awesome Mix radio show.

From their upcoming album King of the World, they're London's Sweet Gorilla, and that feels like I'm still in love, having a bit of a resurgence at the moment. How are you doing? You all right? Hope you're enjoying the tune so far. We're kind of running out of time, but I do have time to squeeze in the SKBs. We've got Rag and Bone Man on the way and an awesome 80s track as well, maybe one that you've picked via the website on the Awesome Mix Radio Show.

And Time to Love. And if you're in a band or you're a musician releasing new music and you want to get it played on this show, you know what? I might be able to sort that out for you. 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That's exactly what the SKBs did not so long ago. And here they are now with their new song. 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

0: Great tune from James Smith, Golden Age on the Awesome Mix Radio Show. And as if we are nearly out of time this week. That is absolutely outrageous. But I will be back same time, same place next week right here. Hopefully you can join me. And it's now time for our awesome 80s track.
1: Awesome Oldies.
0: And thank you so much to Rebecca Smith, who's messaged through via the website, awesomemixradioshow.com. 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She used to do street dance when she was about 10, and she loved the Michael Jackson album Bad, and her favourite was The Way You Make Me Feel. You know what, Rebecca, I bet you can remember the street dance that you did to this song as well. It's a great song. Thanks for choosing it. Our awesome 80s track, Michael Jackson, The Way You Make Me Feel, on the Awesome Mix Radio Show. Have a great week. 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

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When we a boss gun a brand new gun, them we just come through. 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Boy, never yet seen such. When my gun boss skin must burn, none of my gun them never rust down. Open up face and boss skull. In a middle day with that evening. Frostman, roll with the nine. That's my first gun. Hear that? Whoa! Music is my weapon. Hear that? Beat it every second. Frostman. I'm sure I know.

Yes, I am. Get off today's show. We start DK and we continue with Bobby, also the Haunted. 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

See, once you got a lady in your life, and she begs all the time, tell her she's this. And the messenger, the message, miserable woman, me no want none of them. No, me no want no miserable woman. Turn on Luciana.

No way, oh way. Don't get the 50 with this. What about 15th of September? The message I will be in tone. That's Burning Bridge. We'll be live in the Badlands. The Messenger.

I don't usually play dance at this hour, but just reminding you, 19th of September, Auto Academy, Birmingham, sure. And I'm saying Burning Bridge. Yeah, button alongside the

0: this all I watch you. See? Fish would I watch you right now, Clark, no.
1: I ain't going back to jail, though. Yeah, next time.
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1: Hold on.
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1: And now, this is the original
0: 2026 version. Been remastered again.

Yeah, you know the vibe. Yeah, yeah, yeah, yeah, yeah, yeah, yeah, yeah, yeah. You know the vibe. Back in the place.

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That sounds quiet for some reason. But as we go. 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

0: Anna.
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2: 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Oh. 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All right.
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As I say, brand new now. Refix time. Sounds up. Pink Pantheress.

0: Talk about now, y'all. One cheek this time. Two cheeks this time. Yeah, you know it. Slow down there, y'all. Them PC from that tune.
1: All right, now it's time to go up some notches. To the left. To the right.
0: Take it back now, y'all. Crisscross. Crisscross.

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Sister Cena says funky. How was I? How was I? How was I?

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I blasted off the planet, rock to cause catastrophe, and it matters more because I had it. Now I had a thought about wreaking havoc on an opposition, kind of shocking, they want a static with precision. I'm automatic, quarterback, I ain't talking second, pack it up, I don't panic, battle.

0: All right, has everyone been to the bathroom tonight?
1: Mm-hmm.
0: And why are you all jiggling? All right, the people are going to come in 5 minutes. I want you to go right out and bring them very courteously to their seats, lock them to their seats, and then go directly back out and get the next batch. I don't want you stopping to go fix your makeup, to go make phone calls, to buy raisinettes. Do you know how that works?

Welcome to Showtime with me, Bob A. Baker. I've got a classic love song show for you this time. Hopefully you'll be able to listen to the show with your loved one, either together or virtually, and let the music bring you together. Let's ease you on into the show with the Carpenters. And I just fall in love again.

entwined with your loved one, either together or virtually, listening to back-to-back beautiful love songs with me, Bob A. Baker. Here's Mariah Carey, and I want to know what love is.

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Here's Chic, and I want your love.

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Here's the Bee Gees, and to love somebody.

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Here's Dr. Hook. 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

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It'd be great to hear from you. I'd like to wish you all the very best and ask you to take care. Until the next time, it's bye-bye for now.